0: kept the temporary fuel relief measure until the 2nd of August. The discount has been reduced to 16 cents per litre rather than 32. Tourism and Transport Forum Chief Executive Margie Osmond says it means many families can still make their snow trip.
1: The only way you can get to the snowfields really is to drive. Look, 68% of people said that if the fuel prices went up again, they wouldn't be taking that drive.
0: And Vegemite is launching a new version for children. It contains half the salt, it's lighter in colour, and has a creamier texture than the original.
2: 3GG Local Sport.
0: Former Tooradin Delmore footballer, now Richmond midfielder James Trezise, says his team needs to work on their lapses in concentration. The Tigers were handed another loss at the weekend when they were defeated by North Melbourne by 25 points.
3: A bit like last week in the third quarter, they just get a bit of momentum for about 5 or 10 minutes where they kind of kick a few goals and it's kind of hard to get back. But I thought the boys fought really well in the last quarter to not let that turn into 15, 20 minutes.
0: Taylor Adams has announced his retirement from AFL footy after 229 games for Sydney, Collingwood and GWS. Egypt has recorded its first ever win at a FIFA World Cup, the Pharaohs scoring 3 second half goals to defeat New Zealand 3-1 in Vancouver. And Ben Stokes will return for England in the third test against New Zealand after missing the second test due to a nightclub incident. That's the latest news update. I'm Scott Maiman from the Capital Radio Newsroom.
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5: Mainly sunny and 15 today. Tomorrow a shower at 2 and 14. Thursday partly cloudy and 15. And Friday partly cloudy and 15. Warragul on top of 15 today. Maui 15 and Tararua 15 degrees.
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Forever Classic 3JJ, Craig Pritchard with a 30-minute music marathon, and congratulations to Nardine Halliwell, our winner, to see Eric Clapton live in Chicago with her hubby in September. Well done. I'm sure you'll have a great time. You too, surely. Here's the Bee Gees, Forever Classic 3JJ.

Hi there, Dixie. Dropping by from 3GG's local breakfast, the ultimate ear test. It returns again. Wednesday morning, 25 past 6. Identify that, win this. And if you don't win, there's a chance to win nearly $500 worth of prizes just by having a guess.

0: Forever Classic 3GG, Craig Pritchard with a 30-minute music marathon, and Eurogliders with Heaven Must Be There. And sadly, one half of Eurogliders now in heaven after losing Bernie a couple of months ago, but we've still got Grace and we've still got that fantastic music that will live on forever. We'll have another 30-minute music marathon after 11, all thanks to Accident Towing Gippsland, prompt and professional attention from Bunyip to Mallacoota and right across Gippsland. Mainly sunny this afternoon, 15 degrees. Tomorrow, a shower at 2 and 14. Thursday, partly cloudy and 15. And then Friday, partly cloudy and 15. Warragul, a top of 15 today. Maui, 15. And Traralgon, 15 degrees. Up soon, the Pet Shop Boys doing some Elvis. 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

0: Forever Classic 3GG, Craig Pritchard with John Mellencamp, raving on with an old Buddy Holly song. Hope you're having a great day on this Tuesday. Don't forget, Fight For Your Flashback is back again this Friday. Four songs to vote for over the weekend, inspired by the theme that we'll have for you to pick from. And, of course, we'll have myself, Aaron, Macca and Dixie all picking a particular song from that theme, and then over the weekend you vote for your favourite and then see if it ends up the winning song on Monday morning at around 7:40. 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
2: 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An x-ray revealed his stomach was crammed with assorted pieces of metal, which turned out to be 222 rusty nails, a few keys and some coins. An operation to remove the metal was successful. Doctors said the nails and other debris had been eaten over 20 years, and here I was worried whether or not I was eating enough fibre.
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0: 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And just after 11, we'll check out the Pointer Sisters. 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
9: 12 degrees in Warrigal, 10 in Traralgon, 12 in Pakenham. From the Capital Radio 3JJ newsroom, I'm Scott Maiman. A probe by authorities is underway after two major fires in Gippsland overnight. A shed full of cars has gone up in flames just after one this morning in Holmes Road, Morwell. A man was treated for minor burns. Earlier, a convenience store blaze in Warrigal broke out. The store had been the target of a ram raid just last week. Prime Minister Anthony Albanese says Sir Keir Starmer can be proud of his achievements during his time in office. Sir Keir has resigned as British Prime Minister, forced out by his own party. He says he'll remain Prime Minister until a successor is chosen.
10: And I will do everything I can to ensure an orderly handover of power. I will also give my successor my full and unequivocal support, knowing that they will inherit a Britain that is far stronger and fairer than the one I inherited 2 years ago.
9: The new British Prime Minister could still be months away. A new face has emerged for the seat of Pakenham in the upcoming state election. Alex Doherty has details.
11: Independent Raymond French has launched his campaign for the seat of Pakenham ahead of this year's state election. The 49-year-old business owner based in Pakenham says he's entering politics because the government has neglected his community despite rapid population growth. He's taken a swipe at Labor and the Coalition, claiming he has no confidence either party can deliver the change Victoria needs. Mr. French was one of three directors of the Master Builders Association of Victoria who reported to the Fair Work Commission back in 2024 over allegations of financial wrongdoing, questionable union dealings and a toxic culture. The seat of Pakenham looms to be one of the key seats in this year's state election. Following the decision from MP Emma Vullen late last year, she will not contest the seat. Alex Doherty, Capital Radio News.
9: It seems Phillip Island is back to square one in the search for a replacement weekend event. As reported earlier this week, there are now two spectaculars that have been lost to South Australia. Just months after losing the MotoGP, the World Superbike Championships have now been lost, with South Australia picking up a multi-year agreement. 2027 will mark the final time locals get the chance to see the superbikes in Gippsland before they move to the Bend from 2028. Education experts claim a record number of student suspensions in Victorian schools is evidence of a broken system. New data reveals about 150 students are suspended each school day. Associate Professor Lisa Mackay-Brown at the University of Melbourne says ultimately it's a decision that falls to the principal.
12: Principals are dealing with a balancing act here, because they've got to not only protect the young person who the difficulties are happening for, but they have to also protect staff and other students.
9: El Nino is officially underway, according to the Weather Bureau, and this year we're being warned it could be volatile. Forecasters say it could bring hotter than normal days and a harsher fire season across Victoria and extreme conditions this summer. Gippslanders are being urged to prepare now for the potential of bushfire emergencies and possible severe weather right across the Gippsland region. Marvel Stadium Management expects a new tour and rooftop walk to drive tourism to Docklands. Tourists will soon be able to walk along a catwalk to the edge of the roof. Scott Fitzgerald from Marvel Stadium says it'll give some of the best views of Docklands and Melbourne City.
13: We have done a fair bit of work, and we're in the process of installing, kind of like the high ropes course with those tethers and the track that makes you safe up there and keeps you safe as you're walking around the live edge, seeing some of the best views of the Docklands, the Balti Bridge and also the CBD.
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9: Wyndham Clark has taken out the US Golf Open, winning by just one stroke after a tough final round. He carded 3 over 73, but was 4 under for the tournament.
14: Yeah, it was tough, but I'm proud of myself that I battled through. I mean, things really could have gotten away from me, and I stood tough, and yeah, I would have liked to win by more, but as long as you win, it doesn't matter.
9: It's the second time he's taken out the major, winning in 2023. That's the latest news update. I'm Scott Maiman from the Capital Radio Newsroom.
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0: Mainly sunny and 15 today. Tomorrow, shower 2 and 14. Thursday, partly cloudy 15. And Friday, partly cloudy and 15. Warragul atop of 15 today. Moe 15. And Traralgon 15 degrees.
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It's Dixie from 3GG's Local Breakfast with a reminder, the celebration book. 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

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And right now, some Noiseworks going back to 1988. 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

0: Forever Classic, 3JJ, Craig Pritchard with Dynamic Hypnotics, wrapping up a 30-minute music marathon. And with all the Aussie bands getting back together again, you would never believe that they are one of them that are doing just that. In fact, they are back together again. Saw a clip of them on YouTube just the other day doing some gigs, and they do look a bit older, but it's still a seven-piece band, which is a miracle, because the reason they broke up in the first place is because they were such a big band, it cost them too much to go around doing gigs and not getting much money back. I mean, a seven-piece band. But you think to yourself now, of all times to get back together as a seven-piece band now, when gigs are far and few between and even more expensive? But somehow, someone has found a way to get them back, and that's good. Because, you know, it's great to get these Aussie bands from the 80s back together again. In fact, we've got so many back together at the moment, we could almost make the Australian pub scene part two. Make a good movie, actually, wouldn't it? Coming up soon, we'll check out some Fleetwood Mac. Can you see a gypsy? Forever Classic, 3JJ.
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0: For the classic 3GG, Craig Pritchard with Peter Blakely and Crying in the Chapel, the guy that started off as the lead singer of the Rock Melons and then went solo. A big success with that and then just kind of disappeared again. I don't know what's happened with him. In fact, he's one of the rare ones that hasn't got back together any time lately. Craig Pritchard with you on this Tuesday morning. And just reminding you, tomorrow, Deeksy is well and truly back again, 5:30 until 9 with the local breakfast, and giving you a chance to hear all your favourite songs as you eat your brekkie and get ready for another big day. Plus, on this day, the celebration book, the ultimate ear test, we caught our eye, and anything else in between. It's the local brekkie tomorrow morning from 5:30. 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

0: Forever Classic 3GG with Craig Pritchard. Hope you're having a great Tuesday. Thanks to Accident Towing Gippsland, prompt and professional attention from Bunyip to Mallacoota and right across Gippsland. I've got another 30-minute music marathon lined up for you just after midday, including some Starship. And the Rembrandts from Friends. And very sad to see that one of the main directors of Friends, James Burrows, who also co-created Cheers and Frasier, passed away over the weekend at the age of 85. He certainly gave us some great TV. Forever Classic 3GG.
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2: I've seen it all. 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
10: Thanks to Terry and the team at Crawford Marine, Chickerill Street, Morwell, celebrating over 60 years in boating.
11: 13 degrees in Warrigal, 12 in Traralgon, in Pakenham it's 13. From the Capital Radio 3GG newsroom, I'm Scott Maiman. Not one, but two major overnight fires in Gippsland remain under investigation. A shed full of cars has gone up in smoke in the Latrobe Valley overnight. The CFA confirming the blaze was first reported in Holmes Road, Morwell, just after one this morning. It took 45 minutes to bring under control. About 7 fire vehicles were called to the burning garage. A man was treated for minor burns. The fire meant extra resources had to be sent to Gippsland, with a convenience store blaze in Warrigal breaking out just 1 hour before the shed fire. The store had been the target of a ram raid just last week. A construction company's plan for a truck parking lot at a popular local wedding venue in Traralgon East has come to an end. The company wanted a planning permit to park the semis on a property near the function centre and restaurant. It's now been revealed La Trobe City Council met in May and refused the application, 6-1, saying it was an inappropriate use of farmland. The Liberals are playing down the defection of a senior member of the party's Victorian branch. Colleen Harkin quit the Liberals about a week after attending a fundraiser for One Nation. Ms. Harkin says she'd become increasingly disillusioned by the party's policy stance. Deputy Liberal leader Jane Hume says it's disappointing but not a surprise.
12: Her disaffection with the Liberal Party has manifested in legal action. And I think when you start suing the party that you belong to, giving Labor more fodder for their election campaigns, distracting us and wasting donors' money, it's probably time to move on.
11: The US Vice President says talks with Iran have created a good foundation for a successful final deal to end the war. J.D. Vance says Tehran has agreed to allow nuclear inspectors back into the country. Police are seeking information from the public following an attempted armed robbery in Coowirrup. Alex Doherty has details.
13: At around 12:45 p.m. last Monday, police say the victim was parked on Railway Road when a black Mazda hatch pulled up next to them. The driver of the Mazda demanded cash and personal belongings before allegedly attempting to drive at the victim and attacking the victim's car with a hammer. The victim was then followed by the Mazda up Coowirrup Road before the accused turned the car around at the Balato Road roundabout. The offender is described by police as a 30 to 40 year old man, 5'5", solid build with a short brown beard. A 60-year-old man and a 20-year-old woman were also in the Mazda at the time. Anyone with information or dashcam footage is urged to contact Crime Stoppers. Alex Doherty, Capital Radio News.
11: And Gippslanders are being invited to the launch of a video on Wonthaggi's mining era, entitled Yesterday Stories. The project is the culmination of a partnership between the Wonthaggi and District Historical Society and the Morwell branch of the Mining and Energy Union. The launch is being held this afternoon from 5 at the Railway Station Museum West Wing.
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11: A three-club AFL veteran has retired as a Premiership demon re-signs. Jordan Tunbridge has details.
14: Taylor Adams has called time on his AFL career effective immediately after 229 games. The 32-year-old former Magpie and Giant barely played for the Swans this year due to repeated hamstring injuries. Meantime, Melbourne's Bailey Fritch has signed a three-year extension, ending speculation on his future beyond this season. Hawthorn has accepted Josh Weddle's three-match ban for a jaw-breaking bump on Gold Coast's Dan Rioli, and St Kilda's Jack Sinclair could miss the rest of the season, scans confirming a serious calf injury. Jordan Tunbridge, Melbourne.
11: And that's the latest news update. I'm Scott Maiman from the Capital Radio Newsroom.
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0: Mainly sunny and 15 today. Tomorrow a shower 2 and 14. Thursday partly cloudy 15 and Friday partly cloudy 15. Warragul atop of 15 today, Maui 15 and Traralgon 15 degrees.
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It's DC from 3GG's Local Breakfast. With a reminder, Wednesday morning means the ultimate ear test, what caught my eye, the celebration book. And being a Wednesday, it means Gerald Quigley drops by from the House of Wellness.

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Welcome to Tuesday afternoon. Glass Tiger and Sherbet on the way shortly, and right now Denise Williams with one of those ultimate 80s tracks. 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

0: Forever Classic 3GG, Craig Pritchard with Sherbet, and how's that wrapping up a 30-minute music marathon? All thanks to Accident Towing Gippsland, prompt and professional attention from Bunyip to Mallacoota and right across Gippsland. Mainly sunny this afternoon and 15, tomorrow a shower at 2 and 14, Thursday partly cloudy and Friday partly cloudy. Warragul, Moe and Tarogan all atop of 15 today. Up soon, some pseudo echo. Won't you take me to...
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0: Forever Classic, 3GG, Craig Pritchard with you on this Tuesday. About to get into another 30-minute music marathon after 1 o'clock. We'll hear from Ice House. And Michael Jackson. It's all thanks to Accident Towing Gippsland. Prompt and professional attention from Bunyip to Mallacoota and right across Gippsland. And we've got another 30-minute music marathon just after one.
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9: 13 degrees in Warragul, 13 in Traralgon and 13 in Pakenham. From the Capital Radio 3GG newsroom, I'm Alex Stockerty. Police are investigating two suspicious fires in Gippsland. Scott Maiman reports.
10: A shed full of cars has gone up in a fire in the Latrobe Valley overnight. The CFA says the blaze was first reported in Home Street, Morwell, just after one this morning. It took 45 minutes to bring under control. A total of 7 fire vehicles were called to the burning garage, with a man treated for minor burns. And the fire meant extra resources had to be sent to Gippsland, with a convenience store blaze in Warragul breaking out just an hour before the shed fire. The store had been the target of a ram raid just last week. Scott Maiman, Capital Radio News.
9: Victoria's Auditor General has recommended the state government improve its accounting and oversight of grants and industry support funding after a forensic investigation by Environmental Justice Australia cast doubt over a taxpayer-funded $1.5 billion transition package for the forest industry. $71 million was paid to a CFMEU-linked company for training programs, but investigators say it cannot be determined if the programs were ever delivered. It's also believed some of the funds were also used to support ineligible workers. The Auditor General has advised the responsible government department that more stringent processes should be adopted. The Greens are demanding a loophole be closed which allows people to buy investment property through a self-managed super fund. The minor party says it allows investors to avoid paying the capital gains tax increase. The Greens are pushing for the rules to be tightened as part of a deal to support Labor's broader tax package through Parliament. The opposition's Tim Wilson says the government is just making life harder.
11: Jim Chalmers no longer knows what's in his budget. The Greens are dictating the terms. And what we know is Jim Chalmers declared war on small business in his budget. Now the Greens are telling him he has to fight another battle against self-managed superannuants.
9: Australia's largest poultry producer, Inghams, has locked down its farms across the nation after a second migratory bird was discovered in Perth infected with the H5N1 bird flu. The company says the move is precautionary to protect its business operations. Dr. Carol Brown at the Invasive Species Council says there's a strong potential of mass wildlife deaths.
12: If it's in wildlife, we can't eliminate it from Australia. So for poultry, it will mean, unfortunately, culling a lot of chickens.
9: Independent Raymond French has launched his campaign for the seat of Pakenham ahead of this year's state election. The 49-year-old Pakenham business owner says he's entering politics because the government has neglected his community despite a rapid growth in population. Mr. French was one of three directors of the Master Builders Association of Victoria who reported to Fair Work Commission back in 2024 over allegations of wrongdoing and a toxic environment.
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9: At the FIFA World Cup, France has defeated Iraq 3-0 after a game delayed by storms. While Lionel Messi has become the all-time leading World Cup scorer, with the Argentinian scoring twice in a 2-0 win over Austria. Turidan Dalmore footy export and Richmond midfielder James Trisias says his side didn't make the most of their opportunities after his side was defeated by North Melbourne at the weekend.
13: I think we're just overhandballing. Like at times, they were fronting a lot in defence, so we could just get out the back and I don't think we really took our chances. Obviously probably need to kick a bit straighter, but yeah, things happen like that, so we're just going to next week.
9: And a play-in tournament or a group stage before finals could be coming to the AFL as club chief executives continue to meet on the Gold Coast. That's the latest 3GG News update from the Capital Radio Newsroom.
1: 3GG's four-day forecast for Southern Stock Feeds, offering fully customised dairy, beef and sheep pellets.
14: Mainly sunny and 15 today. Tomorrow a shower 2 and 14. Thursday partly cloudy 15. And Friday partly cloudy and 15. Warragul a top of 15 today. Moree 15 and Tararum 15 degrees.
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0: Forever Classic 3JJ, Craig Pritchard with Jerry Harrison, and we'll wrap it up, the guitarist of Talking Heads. Hey, thanks to Accident Tow in Gippsland, prompt and professional attention from Bunyip to Mallacoota and right across Gippsland. We'll have another 30-minute music marathon coming your way just after 2. Mainly sunny and 15 today. Tomorrow is shower 2 and 14. Thursday, partly cloudy and 15. And Friday, partly cloudy and 15. Warragul, Moree and Traralgon all going for a top of 15 degrees today. And coming up soon, Katrina on the waves. Forever Classic 3JJ.
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2: 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Doctors said the nails and other debris had been eaten over 20 years, and here I was, worried whether or not I was eating enough fibre.
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Hi there, Dixie. Dropping by from 3GG's local breakfast, the ultimate ear test. It returns again Wednesday morning, 25 past 6. Identify that, win this, and if you don't win, there's a chance to win nearly $500 worth of prizes just by having a guess.

0: 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Coming up after 2 o'clock, we've got a 30-minute music marathon with Robert Palmer. And In Excess. It's all part of a 30-minute music marathon coming your way just after 2. 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
9: 14 degrees in Warragul, 14 in Traralgon and 14 in Pakenham. From the Capital Radio 3ZZZ newsroom, I'm Alex Stockerty. Police are investigating two suspicious fires in Gippsland overnight. A shed full of cars has gone up in flames just after 1 o'clock this morning in Holmes Road, Morwell. CFA says it took 45 minutes to bring it under control. A man has been treated for minor burns. Earlier, a convenience store blaze in Warragul broke out. The store on Albert Street had been the target of a ram raid just last week. The Victorian government has added the contraceptive pill to its direct chemist care program. Women will now be able to go to any of the 900 participating chemists and receive the pill without having to first get a prescription from a GP. Premier Jacinta Allen says the addition of the pill to the existing range of treatments will make access easier.
10: Adult women, they will be able to get the contraceptive pill through the Chemist Care Now program. That means no going to the GP, come straight to the local pharmacy, see the pharmacist, and then get the pills.
9: Police are urging the public for information following an attempted armed robbery in Cooey Rup. Police say the victim was parked on Railway Road last Monday at around 12:45 p.m. when a Mazda hatch pulled up next to them. The driver demanded cash and belongings before allegedly attempted to drive at the victim and attacking their car with a hammer. The victim was then followed up Cooey Rup Road before the accused turned their car around at the Bilato Road roundabout. A 60-year-old man and 20-year-old woman were also in the Mazda at the time. Anyone with information or dashcam footage is urged to contact Crime Stoppers. The AFL is being warned to act or risk its fan base being eroded. Club chief executives are meeting on the Gold Coast, where they're discussing the future of the code. Redbridge director Cos Samaras addressed club bosses yesterday about the headwinds facing the league. He says it's a perfect storm facing the league, with migrants sticking with their sports and Jed Z being wooed by international clubs.
11: These international clubs are aggressively trying to basically move into the market here in Australia. And they are succeeding with Generation Z. And this is why I think the AFL is aggressively thinking about how they actually contend in this new environment.
9: A new independent candidate has thrown her name out for the Eastern Victoria region at this year's state election. Scott Maiman reports.
12: Montrose-based nurse Antoinette Pitt has put a hand up for the seat in the upper house. Ms Pitt may not be a Gippsland resident, but she does live in Eastern Victoria. She plans to campaign on fixing housing shortages, climate impacts on farmers, and improving education and healthcare. She says she's been in contact with local Gippslanders about the frustrations facing the local community. Scott Maiman, Capital Radio News.
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9: Warragul footy export and Saints defender Alex Taro has been sent straight to the VFL Tribunal for a crude bump on the weekend. The 19-year-old collected Footscray player Sterling Phipps Parsons high during the first quarter of their match. Taro has been charged with rough conduct. The incident has been graded as severe impact, high contact and careless conduct. The AFL are looking for at least a four-match ban. It's been a day of superstars at the FIFA World Cup. Lionel Messi netted his 18th goal in Argentina's 2-0 win over Austria, making him the most prolific scorer in World Cup history. French giant Kylian Mbappe finished with his second brace of the tournament, taking his career tally to 16 in a 3-0 win over Iraq.
13: Mbappe hits it! Oh, what a strike! He said yesterday, we are writing the pages of history here. Well, he's blazing a trail of his own. The general leading from the front.
9: Commentary thanks to SBS. That's the latest 3GG news update from the Capital Radio newsroom.
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0: Mainly sunny and 15 today. Tomorrow a shower at 2 and 14. Thursday partly cloudy 15. And Friday partly cloudy and 15. Warragul atop of 15 today. Moe 15 and Traralgon 15 degrees.
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Hi there, Gippsland. It's Dixie from 3GG's Local Breakfast with a reminder. Wednesday morning means the ultimate ear test, what caught my eye, the celebration book. And being a Wednesday, it means Gerald Quigley drops by from the House of Wellness.

0: Forever Classic 3GG, Craig Pritchard wrapping up a 30-minute music marathon with Crowded House and Mean to Me from the self-titled album, and believe it or not, turns 40 in August. Unbelievable, where does time fly? Hey, it's going to be mainly sunny and 15 today. Tomorrow, a shower or two on 14. Thursday, partly cloudy, 15. And Friday, partly cloudy and 15. In fact, it's 15s everywhere. Warragul, Moree and Traralgon all going for a top today of 15 degrees. Coming up soon, the Bangles. 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

0: Forever Classic 3GG, Craig Pritchard with Aussie Crawl and the boys Light Up. And you've probably heard by now that they're getting back together again. Yes, James Rain and Simon Binks, two of the originals, and David Rain, who was in and out of the band with his brother throughout the years, and also John Watson, who was, their drummer for most of the time they were together after they got rid of Bill Donahue. They'll be back together again with Men at Work and doing a great double act in October as part of the Red Hot Summer. And it's great that all these Aussie bands are getting together, and it could almost be an Australian pub tour reunion, couldn't it? Wouldn't that be a great idea? Get all the bands that were huge in the 80s pub era, get them playing. Yeah, Hunters and Collectors would definitely have to come out for that one. Sadly, you can't do the Oils anymore now that Rob Hurst has passed away. I suppose you can still get Peter Garrett, but maybe an idea for next year. Forever Classic, 3GG. Hope you're having a great Tuesday, Arvo.
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0: 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Thanks to Accident Towing Gippsland, prompt and professional attention from Bunyip to Mallacoota and right across Gippsland. Coming up after 3 Maccas in, he's got a 30-minute music marathon with Bruce Springsteen. And Fleetwood Mac. 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
8: 13 degrees in Warragul, 14 in Traralgon and 14 in Pakenham. From the Capital Radio 3GG Newsroom, I'm Alex Stockerty. The Albanese government has struck a deal with the Greens to pass its contentious tax legislation. Nelson Scott reports.
9: Labor has been courting the Greens' support for its capital gains tax and negative gearing reforms after the opposition quickly ruled itself out of negotiations. The bill will now pass after the minor party secured an amendment preventing property investors from using self-managed super funds to evade the capital gains tax increase. The government has also agreed to remove several ministerial powers, which would have allowed the Treasurer to change elements of the law at his own discretion. Greens leader Larissa Waters says while the legislation doesn't go far enough, it will help make housing more affordable.
10: This package is a small step in the right direction.
9: Prime Minister Anthony Albanese claims the bill strikes the right balance.
11: Our tax reforms will make it easier for Australians to buy their first home.
9: As part of the deal with the Greens, Labor has also agreed to extend an inquiry into its NDIS overhaul by 2 months.
8: There's been two suspicious fires across Gippsland overnight, with investigations continuing into this afternoon. Emergency crews were called to a tobacco store in Albert Street, Warragul, just after midnight. A week earlier, the store had been the target of a ram raid. An hour later, a shed full of cars went up in flames in Holmes Road in Morwell. A man has been treated for minor burns. The Premier has called on the teachers' union to step up and be more transparent after the deal for a 28% pay rise was rejected. Jacinta Allen says she's frustrated the government had agreed to a deal in good faith that has since been dumped in a union backflip.
12: There was an agreement reached between the government and the leadership of the Australian Education Union. So we've got, there's some work to be done clearly by the leadership of the union to be able to, when agreements are reached, carry through with those agreements.
8: Union members are set to vote this week on another potential day of strike action in August. An attempted carjacking in the Latrobe Valley remains under police investigation, with a call for Gippslanders to help. Scott Maiman reports.
1: It's understood the incident happened earlier this month in Morwell. Police say it was 9:30 at night, Monday, June the 8th. It's reported a woman was sitting in her car parked in George Street when two men armed with a baseball bat tried to get into a vehicle. Police say the offenders were not successful and the female victim drove off. An investigation continues. Anyone with information is being encouraged to contact police. Scott Maiman, Capital Radio News.
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8: Former Turriton Downmore footballer, now Richmond midfielder James Tresias, says his team needs to work on their lapses in concentration. The Tigers were handed another loss on the weekend when they were beaten by North Melbourne by 25 points.
13: A bit like last week in the third quarter, they just get a bit of momentum for about 5 or 10 minutes where they kind of kick a few goals and it's kind of hard to get back. But I thought the boys fought really well in the last quarter to not let that turn into 15, 20 minutes.
8: Norway has defeated Senegal 3-2 in their FIFA World Cup group stage, Erling Haaland scoring two goals for a second match in a row, as called by SBS.
14: Patterson across goal, Nusa going in now, Haaland couldn't take it either. Now Haaland! Simply no stopping him!
8: Earlier, Lionel Messi broke the all-time record for FIFA World Cup goals, scoring twice as Argentina beat Austria 2-0. Earlier, France thumped the Graham Arnold-coached Iraq 3-0. That's the latest 3GG news update from the Capital Radio Newsroom.
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15: Mostly sunny conditions through the remainder of your Tuesday afternoon, down to an overnight low of 6 degrees tonight. A shower or two, a possibility tomorrow, heading for a high of 15. Bit of morning fog around Thursday, should be turning into a partly cloudy afternoon, though, as we head for a high of 15 there as well. Similar conditions on the way Friday, 15 degrees, the expected top.
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0: Classic 3 Double J across Gippsland and the Latrobe Valley, wrapping up a 30-minute music marathon. It is Macca with you. Hopefully your Tuesday treating you all right so far. Mostly sunny conditions expected throughout the remainder of your Tuesday, heading towards an overnight low of 6 degrees tonight. Shower or two a possibility tomorrow, a top of 15. Bit of morning fog around Thursday, turning into a partly cloudy day with a top of 15 degrees. Similar conditions expected to greet us for Friday as well. We'll get on some Spandau Ballet in minutes here at Gippsland's Forever Classic 3GG.
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0: Tonic, Forever Classic, 6IX across Gippsland and the Latrobe Valley. 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
1: No way! Oh my gosh! Thank you so much. Oh, I'm like over the moon. I'm like flipping. Thank you. That's amazing. Thank you so much.
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3: 531 3GG's latest beach and surf conditions.
4: There's a small wave rolling into Kilcunda, a 2 to 3 foot wave on an 8 knot northwesterly wind, a high tide coming up and peaking at 12 to 6 tonight, water temperature at 15 degrees, Phillip Island, a 2 to 3 foot wave on a 14 knot northwesterly wind, and the outlook for tomorrow, similar conditions continuing. 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
6: Thanks to Terry and the team at Crawford Marine, Chickerill Street, Morwell, celebrating over 60 years in boating.
7: 13 degrees in Warragul, 13 in Traralgon and 14 in Pakenham. From the Capital Radio 3GG Newsroom, I'm Alex Stockerty. Police say two fires which happened in Gippsland overnight are being treated as suspicious. A shed full of cars has gone up in fire in Morwell. The CFA says the blaze on Holmes Road was first reported just after 1 o'clock and took 45 minutes to bring under control. A total of 7 fire vehicles were called to the burning garage, with a man treated for minor burns. The fire comes after a tobacco store fire in Warragul broke out an hour earlier. The store on Albert Street had been the target of a ram raid just last week. No arrests have been made over either incident. The AFL is being encouraged to actively continue to chase a new audience from multicultural Australia. Pollster Cos Samaras has briefed club chief executives about the changing demographics of the country, warning the league it needs to continue to evolve. He says generational support for clubs won't exist forever.
8: Seeing less and less of younger Australians follow local leagues, and more these younger Australians following international sports. And so this is an area that I think most mature leagues in this country, whether it's the AFL or the NRL and so on, are completely alert to. There's also the role of social media and the algorithm, which really drives that traffic away from local sports.
7: Traralgon East residents have won their fight against a construction company's plan for a truck parking lot at a popular local wedding venue. Scott Maiman reports.
9: The company wanted a planning permit to park the semis on a property near the function centre and restaurant. It's now been revealed. La Trobe City Council met in May and refused the application, 6 votes to 1, citing it was an inappropriate use of farmland. Residents had raised concerns about extra dust, traffic and road damage, as well as the potential impact on the area. Scott Maiman, Capital Radio News.
7: New data reveals 55% of us prefer instant coffee as opposed to coffees purchased in cafes. Ramez Abdul Noor at Rosso Coffee believes the rise of at-home coffee machines is to blame.
10: I think per serve instant coffee probably is still cheaper than even an espresso. I think those pods run close to $1 each. I think a lot of instant coffee is just convenience and price, really.
7: Gippslanders are being reminded it's not too late to get vaccinated for seasonal viruses, including influenza, RSV and COVID-19. Free vaccines are now available through the National Immunisation Program for those most at risk of severe illness and complications. Professor Michael Kidd says vaccination remains one of the most effective ways for locals to protect themselves.
11: Getting vaccinated is one of the simplest ways that we can stay healthy. The good news is the vaccines are easy to access locally, whether it's through your local general practice, pharmacy, or your local Aboriginal medical service or community clinics. The message really is simple. Make sure you keep your vaccination status up to date and protect yourself and your family members throughout this winter.
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7: Sydney has confirmed Errol Goulden will play his first senior game since round one this weekend. The star midfielder has been sidelined with a serious shoulder injury. Brisbane ruckman Sam Draper insists he's back to full fitness and playing with confidence after overcoming a torn Achilles. Draper hurt himself playing for Essendon last year, but couldn't be happier with how he's bounced back at the Lions.
12: To play, I think, maybe 12 games or whatever in a row was a really good thing for me. And yeah, definitely had some times there last year where I was not sure if I was going to play again, and to be back playing and feeling good is a great feeling. So now I look forward to the second half of the season and what that can bring, and it brings me a lot of excitement.
7: And soccer superstars Lionel Messi, Kylian Mbappe and Erling Haaland have scored 2 goals each at the FIFA World Cup. Argentina defeated Austria 2-0, France thumped Iraq 3-0, while Norway defeated Senegal 3-2. That's the latest 3GG news update from the Capital Radio Newsroom.
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13: Good afternoon. Taking a quick look around town. No major crashes or prangs to avoid. Just taking a look on Howard Street. We've got northbound delays on approach at Alfred Street, and Victoria Street is slow in both directions from Albert Street to Queen Street. If you're driving home from Melbourne today, the Monash Freeway is slowing inbound approaching Toorak Road to High Street, then past Wellington Road and from the East Link to Belgrave Hallam Road, but then smooth sailing on the Prince's Freeway back home. Most of us take sight for granted. 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And that's the latest 3GG time saver traffic.
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14: Mostly sunny conditions through the remainder of your Tuesday afternoon, down to an overnight low of 6 degrees tonight. A shower or two, a possibility tomorrow, heading for a high of 15. Bit of morning fog around Thursday, should be turning into a partly cloudy afternoon, though, as we head for a high of 15 there as well. Similar conditions on the way Friday, 15 degrees, the expected top.
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0: 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Mostly sunny conditions expected through the remainder of your Tuesday afternoon. 6 degrees the overnight low tonight. Tomorrow, expecting a shower or two to be a possibility. A top of 15 on the way. We'll take you back to the summer of 81 with Mondo Rock after we catch up with the latest Time Saver traffic at Forever Classic 3GG.
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5: 3GG, Time Saver Traffic, Accident Towing Gippsland. Prompt and professional attention from Bunyip to Mallacoota and right across South Gippsland.
12: Good afternoon. A pretty cruisy drive around town today. No major crashes or pranks to avoid. Just taking a look on Queen Street. We've got some eastbound delays on approach to Normanby Street and on Brandy Creek Road, southbound delays on approach to the Sutton Street roundabout. If you're driving home from Melbourne today on the Monash Freeway, it's slowing down inbound approaching Toorak Road to High Street, then in stretches from Ferntree Gully Road to Belgrave Hallam Road. Over a million volunteers clean up Australia each year, but the challenge is bigger than ever, and they need your help. 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That's the latest 3GG Time Saver Traffic. Gibson.

Hi there, DC. Dropping by from 3GG's local breakfast, the ultimate ear test. It returns again. Wednesday morning, 25 past 6. Identify that, win this. And if you don't win, there's a chance to win nearly $500 worth of prizes just by having a guess.

0: Elton John and his Healing Hands getting us through a Tuesday afternoon at Gippsland's Forever Classic 3GG. It is Macca with you. I don't know about you, but I could do with a holiday. And I'm thinking cheap, and I'm thinking tropical, and I'm thinking Bali. Unfortunately, I don't have the cash in my back pocket to just spring some flights to Bali and grab myself a villa. But we're giving you the chance to get that cash yourself with our ultimate ear test. $770 up for grabs tomorrow morning at 6:25, 7:25 and 8:25 with the brand new sound that is making Gippsland scratch their heads. Keep having a go because you never know when it's going to happen. I mean, it went for a long time, the last sound. Greg from Girolang won it. $4,370. That is some decent money in the back pocket. The ultimate ear test is thanks to TMNH Mitre 10. We'll play again tomorrow morning in the local breakfast with Dixie at Forever Classic 3GG.
1: 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An x-ray revealed his stomach was crammed with assorted pieces of metal, which turned out to be 222 rusty nails, a few keys and some coins. An operation to remove the metal was successful. Doctors said the nails and other debris had been eaten over 20 years, and here I was worried whether or not I was eating enough fibre.
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3: This is Budgie Baker, and not much has changed over the last couple of days, except it did finally get cold enough last night for a small amount of snowmaking, and there are going to be more opportunities in the coming days. Lake Mountain Tobogganers were enjoying the snow cover. They'll be back open on Thursday to do it all again. Baw-Baw waiting for that fall of snow to get lifts open. Will look pretty good today, including Sunshine and Bourke Street Express open, and a carpet as well, spinning for the skiers and boarders. Little snowmaking, but no lifts for skiers today at Falls Creek, and at Hotham today, no lifts spinning there either. It's all eyes on the thermometers and the forecast, plus a few snow dancers just won't go astray. 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
4: 13 degrees in Warragul, 13 in Traralgon and 13 in Pakenham. From the Capital Radio 3GG Newsroom, I'm Alex Stockerty. Police are investigating two suspicious fires in Gippsland. Scott Maiman reports.
5: A shed full of cars has gone up in a fire in the Latrobe Valley overnight. The CFA says the blaze was first reported in Home Street, Morwell, just after one this morning. It took 45 minutes to bring under control. A total of seven fire vehicles were called to the burning garage, with a man treated for minor burns. And the fire meant extra resources had to be sent to Gippsland, with a convenience store blaze in Warragul breaking out just an hour before the shed fire. The store had been the target of a ram raid just last week. Scott Maiman, Capital Radio News.
4: Victoria's Auditor General has recommended the state government improve its accounting and oversight of grants and industry support funding after a forensic investigation by Environmental Justice Australia cast doubt over a taxpayer-funded $1.5 billion transition package for the forest industry. $71 million was paid to a CFMEU-linked company for training programs, but investigators say it cannot be determined if the programs were ever delivered. It's also believed some of the funds were also used to support ineligible workers. The Auditor General has advised the responsible government department that more stringent processes should be adopted. The Greens are demanding a loophole be closed which allows people to buy investment property through a self-managed super fund. The minor party says it allows investors to avoid paying the capital gains tax increase. The Greens are pushing for the rules to be tightened as part of a deal to support Labor's broader tax package through Parliament. The opposition's Tim Wilson says the government is just making life harder.
6: Jim Chalmers no longer knows what's in his budget. The Greens are dictating the terms. And what we know is Jim Chalmers declared war on small business in his budget. Now the Greens are telling him he has to fight another battle against self-managed superannuants.
4: Australia's largest poultry producer, Inghams, has locked down its farms across the nation after a second migratory bird was discovered in Perth infected with the H5N1 bird flu. The company says the move is precautionary to protect its business operations. Dr. Carol Brown at the Invasive Species Council says there's a strong potential of mass wildlife deaths.
7: If it's in wildlife, we can't eliminate it from Australia. So for poultry, it will mean, unfortunately, culling a lot of chickens.
4: Independent Raymond French has launched his campaign for the seat of Pakenham ahead of this year's state election. The 49-year-old Pakenham business owner says he's entering politics because the government has neglected his community despite a rapid growth in population. Mr. French was one of three directors of the Master Builders Association of Victoria who reported to Fair Work Commission back in 2024 over allegations of wrongdoing and a toxic environment.
1: 3GG Local Sport.
4: At the FIFA World Cup, France has defeated Iraq 3-0 after a game delayed by storms. While Lionel Messi has become the all-time leading World Cup scorer, with the Argentinian scoring twice in a 2-0 win over Austria. Turin Dalmore footy export and Richmond midfielder James Trossias says his side didn't make the most of their opportunities after his side was defeated by North Melbourne at the weekend.
8: I think we're just overhandballing, like at times. They were fronting a lot in defence, so we could just get out the back and I don't think it really took our chances. Obviously probably need to kick a bit straighter, but yeah, things happen like that, so we'll just go into next week.
4: And a play-in tournament or a group stage before finals could be coming to the AFL as club chief executives continue to meet on the Gold Coast. That's the latest 3GG News Update from the Capital Radio Newsroom.
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9: Good afternoon. A pretty cruisy drive around town today. Just taking a look on Victoria Street. We've got congestion in both directions in patches from Albert Street to Queen Street and southbound congestion on Brandy Creek Road on approach to the Sutton Street roundabout. If you're driving home from Melbourne today on the Monash Freeway, it's slow inbound from the Burnley Tunnel to Warrigal Road, then from Blackburn Road to Belgrave Hallam Road, but then smooth sailing on the Princes on the rest of the way home. Pancreatic cancer numbers are outrageous and they need to change. 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That's the latest 3GG Time Saver Traffic.
1: 3GG's four-day forecast for Southern Stock Feeds, offering fully customised dairy, beef and sheep pellets.
10: Mostly sunny conditions through the remainder of your Tuesday afternoon, down to an overnight low of 6 degrees tonight. A shower or two, a possibility tomorrow, heading for a high of 15. Bit of morning fog around Thursday, should be turning into a partly cloudy afternoon, though, as we head for a high of 15 there as well. Similar conditions on the way Friday, 15 degrees, the expected top.
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1: No way! Oh my gosh! Thank you so much! Oh, I'm like over the moon. I'm like flipping. Thank you. That's amazing. Thank you so much.
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Hi there, Gippsland. It's Dixie from 3GG's Local Breakfast with a reminder. Wednesday morning means the ultimate ear test, what caught my eye, the celebration book. And being a Wednesday, it means Gerald Quigley drops by from the House of Wellness.

0: very much, Tina. I really need that encouragement. It's on a Tuesday. I am the best, aren't I? Forever Classic, 3GG, 5:31 AM, and also available on your phone, your laptop, your PC, and your smart speaker. 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Hopefully Tuesday, treating it all right. Looks like it's going to be a clear rest of your evening. 6 degrees, the overnight low we get down to tonight. Shower or two is a possibility tomorrow as we head for a high of 15. Bit of morning fog around Thursday, but should be turning into a partly cloudy afternoon, a top of 15 there as well. Similar conditions expected for Friday with a high of 15 degrees. We'll take you to the Casbah as the Clash try and rock it in minutes. Also on the way, latest time saver traffic, Gippsland's Forever Classic, 3GG.
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7: 3GG, time saver traffic, accident towing Gippsland, prompt and professional attention from Bunyip to Mallacoota and right across South Gippsland.
11: good evening. Taking a look around town, we've got some eastbound delays on Queen Street on approach to Normanby Street and northbound delays over on Howard Street on approach to Alfred Street. Other than that, no major crashes or pranks to be aware of. Let's hope it stays that way. If you're driving home today on the Monash Freeway from Melbourne, it's slowing inbound approaching Toorak Road to Warrigal Road, then from Ferntree Gully Road to Belgrave Hallam Road, and then a smooth strip. And then a smooth drive on the Princes Freeway all the way back home. Your gift to Starlight will make hospital a happier place for seriously ill children. 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That's the latest 3GG Time Saver Traffic.

0: 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Forever Classic 3JJ across Gippsland and the Latrobe Valley. Macca getting you home Tuesday afternoon. Hey, plenty goes on around Gippsland and the Latrobe Valley on a weekly basis. 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

0: 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Gippsland's Forever Classic 3JJ. 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
4: 10 degrees in Warragul, 10 in Traralgon and 11 in Pakenham. From the Capital Radio 3GG newsroom, I'm Alex Stockney. Police are investigating two suspicious fires in Gippsland overnight. A shed full of cars has gone up in flames just after 1 o'clock this morning in Holmes Road, Morwell. CFA says it took 45 minutes to bring it under control. A man has been treated for minor burns. Earlier, a convenience store blaze in Warragul broke out. The store on Albert Street had been the target of a ram raid just last week. The Victorian government has added the contraceptive pill to its direct chemist care program. Women will now be able to go to any of the 900 participating chemists and receive the pill without having to first get a prescription from a GP. Premier Jacinta Allen says the addition of the pill to the existing range of treatments will make access easier.
5: Adult women, they will be able to get the contraceptive pill through the Chemist Care Now program. That means no going to the GP, come straight to the local pharmacy, see the pharmacist, and then get the pills.
4: Police are urging the public for information following an attempted armed robbery in Cooey Rup. Police say the victim was parked on Railway Road last Monday at around 12:45 p.m. when a Mazda hatch pulled up next to them. The driver demanded cash and belongings before allegedly attempted to drive at the victim and attacking their car with a hammer. The victim was then followed up Cooey Rup Road before the accused turned their car around at the Bilato Road roundabout. A 60-year-old man and 20-year-old woman were also in the Mazda at the time. Anyone with information or dashcam footage is urged to contact Crime Stoppers. The AFL is being warned to act or risk its fan base being eroded. Club chief executives are meeting on the Gold Coast, where they're discussing the future of the code. Redbridge director Cos Samaras addressed club bosses yesterday about the headwinds facing the league. He says it's a perfect storm facing the league, with migrants sticking with their sports and Gen Z being wooed by international clubs.
6: These international clubs are aggressively trying to basically move into the market here in Australia. And they are succeeding with Generation Z. And this is why I think the AFL is aggressively thinking about how they actually contend in this new environment.
4: A new independent candidate has thrown her name out for the Eastern Victoria region at this year's state election. Scott Maiman reports.
7: Montrose-based nurse Antoinette Pitt has put a hand up for the seat in the upper house. Ms Pitt may not be a Gippsland resident, but she does live in Eastern Victoria. She plans to campaign on fixing housing shortages, climate impacts on farmers, and improving education and healthcare. She says she's been in contact with local Gippslanders about the frustrations facing the local community. Scott Maiman, Capital Radio News.
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4: Warragul footy export and Saints defender Alex Taro has been sent straight to the VFL tribunal for a crude bump on the weekend. The 19-year-old collected Footscray player Sterling Phipps Parsons high during the first quarter of their match. Taro has been charged with rough conduct. The incident has been graded as severe impact, high contact and careless conduct. The AFL are looking for at least a four-match ban. It's been a day of superstars at the FIFA World Cup. Lionel Messi netted his 18th goal in Argentina's 2-0 win over Austria, making him the most prolific scorer in World Cup history. French giant Kylian Mbappe finished with his second brace of the tournament, taking his career tally to 16 in a 3-0 win over Iraq.
8: Mbappe hits it! Oh, what a strike! He said yesterday, we are writing the pages of history here. Well, he's blazing a trail of his own. The general leading from the front.
4: Commentary thanks to SBS. That's the latest 3GG news update from the Capital Radio Newsroom.
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9: Mostly sunny conditions through the remainder of your Tuesday afternoon, down to an overnight low of 6 degrees tonight. A shower or two, a possibility tomorrow, heading for a high of 15. Bit of morning fog around Thursday, should be turning into a partly cloudy afternoon, though, as we head for a high of 15 there as well. Similar conditions on the way Friday, 15 degrees, the expected top.
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0: Houston, Don't Leave Me This Way, Gippsland, Forever Classic 3GG. It's Macca getting you home on a Tuesday evening. Aaron Chilcott's in after 7. Forever Classic Nights kicking things off with a 30-minute music marathon. Some Chris Isaak on the way. Moving Pictures also in there inside the first 15 minutes. Plenty to look forward to. 6 degrees, the overnight low we're getting down to tonight. Shower or two, a possibility tomorrow as we head for a high of 15 degrees. 15's where the max is sitting basically for the rest of the week. Morning fog turning into partly cloudy conditions Thursday, and similar conditions on the way for Friday. Bruce Hornsby and The Range telling us that's the way it is in minutes at Forever Classic 3GG.
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0: Queensland's Forever Classic 3, Double G, Howard Jones. What is love? Getting us through a Tuesday drive home. Once again, big congratulations to Nadine, who won herself over to Chicago, Illinois, to see the amazing Eric Clapton perform live this September. Bucket list experience. Apparently, she's spent 3 years living in California, so she knows America quite well. Said to me that she's going to be trying to convince her husband to do a road trip on Route 66 from Chicago to California using the $5,000 spending money and whatever funds they've got. He reckons he's going to be doing it on a motorcycle. She reckons a Mustang is the way to go. And honestly, I'm with her. As much as a motorcycle would be good, I think driving a Mustang across America, that is the absolute dream. Thanks to One Thingy Kia. Book your test drive of the new Tasman or Sorrento right now. Maybe they want the Kia Sorrento. That'd be a great car to take on a road trip. We're going to be giving you more chances to win coming your way in 2026 here at Forever Classic. 3GG.
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1: That's going to do it for me for a Tuesday evening. Aaron Chilcott's in after 7 with Forever Classic Nights. David Bowie's Modern Love, kicking off a 30-minute music marathon alongside Madonna. 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

Hi there, Gippsland. It's DC from 3GG's Local Breakfast. With a reminder, Wednesday morning means the ultimate test, what caught my eye, the celebration book. And being a Wednesday, it means Gerald Quigley drops by from the House of Wellness.

0: 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He told Jonathan Ross.
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0: 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Aaron Chilcott here. Starting to get my voice back a little bit, but then I talk too much and it starts to go again. Let's do another 30-minute music marathon with the Little Heroes. Billy Joel. If that's moving up, then I'm moving and the Pretenders.
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Hi there, Dixie. Dropping by from 3GG's local breakfast, the ultimate ear test. It returns again. Wednesday morning, 25 past 6. Identify that, win this. And if you don't win, there's a chance to win nearly $500 worth of prizes just by having a guess.

0: The Boss in a 30-minute music marathon. Forever Classic Nights. Mid-year school holidays almost here, and the federal government's introducing new legislation this week to keep that temporary fuel relief measure in place till the 2nd of August. So it's only going to be 16 cents now per litre instead of 32, but if you're travelling somewhere over the school holidays, it'll still come in handy. Hey, give me a few minutes and I'll get on this one from Prince. This is what it sounds like when the doves cry. The next song playing.
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0: 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This one's got In Excess. Fine Young Cannibals. And a little ditty from John Mellencamp.
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0: Forever Classic Nights with Brian Adams, the tail end of a 30-minute music marathon. We'll do another one after 10 o'clock. Now imagine this, you're Brian Adams, you're in a hurry trying to get to your own gig at Madison Square Garden and having trouble getting transport.
1: So I got on the train, but I didn't realise that all the people on the train were going to my gig. When I got off the train and I got up to 32nd Street, I think, I didn't know which way to go. Like, is it that way or is that way? And I started looking around and this guy comes up to me and says, man, are you Brian Adams? I said, yeah. He goes, you're on the train? I said, dude, help me out. Which way is Madison Square Garden?
0: Aaron Chilcott here. Hope you're having fun tonight. Wang Chung's song about that plays next.
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Hi there, Gippsland. It's DC from 3GG's Local Breakfast with a reminder. Wednesday morning means the ultimate ear test, what caught my eye, the celebration book. And being a Wednesday, it means Gerald Quigley drops by from the House of Wellness.

0: The Proclaimers in a 30-minute music marathon. Forever Classic Nights with Aaron Chilcott. School holidays approaching, and there may be a few more kids getting into Vegemite. The company's just launched a new version of the spread that contains half the amount of salt. It's lighter in colour and a bit more creamy too. They're saying it's especially for kids, so we may see a few more roses on every cheek these holidays, as the jingle goes. We get back into the Forever Classics with Billy Idol on the way. Under 5 minutes from now.
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Forever Classic Nights, a 30-minute music marathon on this International Typewriter Day. Today is the anniversary of when Christopher Latham Sholes was granted a patent for the first commercially successful typewriter. Happened back in 1868. Belinda Carlisle and the Mentals playing after Joe Jackson.

Still going non-stop as our 30-minute music marathon continues. Forever Classic Nights with Aaron Chilcott, Pat Benatar and Blondie coming up soon. Aussie stuff from the Black Sorrows too. After a bit more from our own backyard now, a guy who's got a tribute concert coming up later in the year. John Farnham's Pressure Down, Forever Classic Nights.

Hi there, DC. Dropping by from 3GG's Local Breakfast, the ultimate ear test. It returns again. Wednesday morning, 25 past 6. Identify that, win this. And if you don't win, there's a chance to win nearly $500 worth of prizes just by having a guess.

0: Forever Classic Nights, the Black Sorrows in a 30-minute music marathon, fronted, of course, by Joe Camilleri, who turned 78 last month, still actively touring as well. Got a number of shows penciled in over the coming weeks, going right through to December. Even a compilation album to get excited about. Speaking of people releasing new albums, how about a Forever Classic from Madonna? This is where I love to be. Leave it with me, this one's next.
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Hi there, Dixie. 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It returns again. Wednesday morning, 25 past 6. Identify that, win this. And if you don't win, there's a chance to win nearly $500 worth of prizes just by having

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1: 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An x-ray revealed his stomach was crammed with assorted pieces of metal, which turned out to be 222 rusty nails, a few keys, and some coins. An operation to remove the metal was successful. Doctors said the nails and other debris had been eaten over 20 years, and here I was worried whether or not I was eating enough fibre.
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It's DC from 3GG's Local Breakfast. With a reminder, Wednesday morning means the ultimate test, What Caught My Eye, the celebration book. And being a Wednesday, it means Gerald Quigley drops by from the House of Wellness.

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I ain't afraid of no ghosts.

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Hi there, DC. Dropping by from 3GG's local breakfast, the ultimate ear test. It returns again. Wednesday morning, 25 past 6. Identify that, win this. And if you don't win, there's a chance to win nearly $500 worth of prizes just by having a guess.

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3: It's DC calling from 3WG. 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

Hi there, Dixie. Dropping by from 3GG's local breakfast, the ultimate ear test. It returns again. Wednesday morning, 25 past 6. Identify that, win this. And if you don't win, there's a chance to win nearly $500 worth of prizes just by having a guess.

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It's DC from 3GG's Local Breakfast. With a reminder, Wednesday morning means the ultimate test, what caught my eye, the celebration book. And being a Wednesday, it means Gerald Quigley drops by from the House of Wellness.

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Hi there, Dixie. 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Identify that, win this. And if you don't win, there's a chance to win nearly $500 worth of prizes just by having a guess. Hold it.

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8: 8 degrees in Warragul, 11 in Traralgon, 9 in Pakenham. From the Capital Radio 3GG newsroom, I'm Scott Maiman. Warragul-based Federal Liberal MP Mary Aldred has expressed concern we'll continue to see firebombings in tobacco stores across both Gippsland and the nation unless the federal government has a solution. It follows yesterday morning's arson attack on a tobacco store on Alfred Street, with CFA crews arriving at midnight to find smoke coming from the roof of the building. Ms Aldred's told Federal Parliament, local police are doing what they can with limited resources.
9: Until this federal government gets serious about having a multi-pronged approach to address illicit tobacco, we're going to continue with alarming statistics like the Australian Bureau of Stats that last week provided clear evidence that we've got 80% of the tobacco market in Australia that is now illicit.
8: South Australian police have charged a man from Craigieburn with money laundering after he was allegedly found with almost $500,000 in his car, suspected to be the proceeds of illicit tobacco sales. The 40-year-old's Toyota was pulled over on the Princes Highway near Murray Bridge. The massive cash haul was allegedly found in a plastic shopping bag. A new report is highlighting key factors influencing young people across Gippsland and their plans to have children. The research by the Australian Institute of Family Studies has found 71% of young people aged 19 to 20 and 23 to 24 hope to one day start their own family. It also suggests a lack of trust in public institutions, along with concerns about the economy and the environment and curbing the aspirations of many young Gippslanders. The study's lead, Kristen Campbell, says additional factors are also at play for young people living in regional towns.
10: For young people in regional and rural areas, decisions about having children are shaped by whether they feel they can build a stable, supported life locally. confidence depends on reliable access to essentials like healthcare, education and employment opportunities. Strengthening those foundations locally will be key to ensuring regional areas are seen as a place where young people can realistically plan for a family.
8: Tributes continue after the death of famed US music industry executive and record producer Clive Davis at the age of 94. He signed on many of the defining musicians of the 20th century, including Bruce Springsteen, Janis Joplin and Whitney Houston. And Donald Trump has described Keir Starmer as a lovely man, but he's criticised his policies after his resignation.
11: I mean, I wish him well, but he's got two problems, energy and immigration and crime.
8: Well, that may actually be three. Earlier this week, Keir stepped down as the British Prime Minister, but will stay on until his replacement is decided, which could still take months.
0: 3GG Local Sport.
8: The AFL is considering a radical shake-up of fixtures. Chief executives have been meeting on the Gold Coast this week. They're looking at four options. One of them includes a group stage over the final three rounds of the season. That would decide ladder positions ahead of a top 10 final series. And Australia's tennis stars are continuing their preparations for Wimbledon. Adam Walton defeated Nick Kyrgios in Mallorca. That's the latest news update. I'm Scott Maiman from the Capital Radio Newsroom.
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12: Cloudy for your Wednesday, just a slight chance of a shower or two around the coast, mainly light winds down to 4 overnight. Tomorrow, cloudy conditions, some morning fog, light winds top around 15, cloudy and 15 on Friday. And Saturday, finding up a little, morning fog ahead of a partly cloudy day, top around 14. Today we are chasing 15 across the board.
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12: And here we go. Oh, Wednesday already. Welcome to it. Dragon, as well as some Billy Joel on the way, one of our former superstar experiences. This is Forever Classic 3GG. Gerald Quigley will chat to him after 7. In the meantime, a little bit of MJ.

0: there is another superstar experience in Billy Joel, Uptown Girl. So we've already had Billy Joel, we've had the likes of Madonna, we've also had Simply Red. Who will be the next? Well, stick around, listen longer for the chance to win and find out. Talking to Finding Out, let's have a look at what's happened on this day.
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0: Time to dive into the archive and reveal what's happened on this day, June 24. It was on this day in 1947 that an American pilot reported seeing strange objects in the sky, looking like saucers skipping across the water. The Soviet blockade of Berlin began on this day in 1949, forcing the Allies to airdrop food into the city. Helen Reddy released the women's lib anthem, I Am Woman, in 1972, while the gay Mardi Gras was first held in Sydney in 1978. A sad day when American comedian Jackie Gleason passed away in 1987. To 2004, and at a Christie's auction house in New York, conducts a sale of 80 of Eric Clapton and Friends guitars to benefit Crossroads Center in Antigua. To 2010, and it's the longest match in tennis history. American John Isner defeats Nicolas Mahut of France at Wimbledon after 11 hours, 5 minutes of play over 3 days. To 2016, and British Prime Minister David Cameron resigns after the UK votes to leave the EU. And in 2024, WikiLeaks founder Julian Assange reaches a deal with the US, pleading guilty to criminal charges but allowed to go free after 5 years in a UK prison. And that's just some of what's happened on this day, June 24.
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13: 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Jim Owen.
14: You have a lot of parties to go to. There aren't real parties. They're work parties. You have to be the chirpy version of yourself and sort of tell interesting stories. And you don't have stories planned in advance. Hopefully you don't. That'd be pretty sad if you did. Normally what happens is someone starts telling you a story, and then when they're halfway through their story, it suddenly reminds you of the story. So the whole way through their story, you're not listening to a word they're saying. You're just thinking, hurry up and finish that stupid story. Mine's next. But you have to pretend that you're listening to their story, because if you don't listen to their story, they won't listen to your story come your go. So you have to do listening head. You don't have to listen, you still have to look like you're listening. It's very simple. Eyebrows down for listening, eyebrows up for talking. That's all it is. And you have to leave a gap at the end of their story, like you're reflecting on how wonderful their story was. You can't launch straight into your story. They will know you were just waiting for the end. Not too long a gap, because then someone else can come in with their story and you go, that was my go. And then they take the story away from your subject matter, because then your story is no longer relevant and you haven't even told it. You're thinking, that was the only window in the night to tell that story, and now it's gone.

0: home of the Superstar Experience, and the one and only Nadine was our winner this time around. Will you be our next? Who will be the next Superstar Experience? Who would you want the chance to go and see, more importantly? Gerald Quigley, well, you could be hearing from him, not so much seeing him, which is probably a good thing. We will talk to him around about 7:15 this morning. In the meantime, the latest from the newsroom, beach and surf reports are on the way. We'll find out what the petrol prices are doing next.
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0: 31 3GG's latest beach and surf conditions.
1: G'day there for Kilcunda today. Fair conditions, 2 to 3 foot swell, 6 knot cross shore wind in from the north, high tide to 2 metres at around 6:30, 15 in the drink and 11 outside. For the island, fair conditions, 1 to 3 foot swell, 11 knot offshore wind in from the west, high tide to 1.5 metres at 6:45, 15 in the drink and 12 outside. 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
3: It's currently 9 degrees in Porrigal, 10 for Traralgon, in Pakenham it's 9. From the Capital Radio 3GG Newsroom, I'm Scott Maiman. A Gippsland police officer has been found guilty of assault for using excessive force during an arrest in Warragul. The incident dates back to May 2024. The officer attended a Warragul address in response to a family violence report. Body cam footage shows the officer using capsicum spray on the man before using a taser 9 times within 46 seconds. The 34-year-old was convicted earlier this week in the Latrobe Valley Magistrates Court, with the judge issuing an $11,000 fine and a conviction. Victoria Police now facing a civil claim in the Supreme Court over the alleged misconduct of its officer. Warragul-based Federal Liberal MP Mary Aldred has slammed the Allan government after yesterday morning's arson attack in Warragul. A tobacco store on Alfred Street was firebombed around midnight, with a crime scene set up and surrounding businesses forced to close their doors. Ms Aldred has told Federal Parliament it's not an isolated story in Victoria.
4: My thoughts are with the 5 businesses in that immediate vicinity who have had to close their doors, cancel appointments with clients. They're not going to be open for the next couple of days, maybe even a week. They're now looking at increased insurance premiums, structural damage.
3: The federal opposition's calling on the Albanese government to outline what it knows about planned post office closures. A leaked business case shows Australia Post plans to shut down or rationalise a number of rural and regional outlets. It would involve the organisation either buying back licences or relocating postal services into retailers like pharmacies and newsagents. Liberal MP Sarah Henderson claims Australia Post CEO Paul Graham misled a parliamentary hearing by failing to mention the plan.
5: I believe that Mr Graham did deceive us. He said there was no active closure program when he knew that the board had approved this secret plan, this attack on both metro licensed post offices as well as licensed post offices in the regions.
3: A Victorian financial advisor has been banned for 10 years for allegedly forging signatures and creating fake files to swindle clients out of money. Freedom Wealth Services boss Brett Newbound tried to prevent the details from being made public, but a review tribunal dismissed his application. ASIC has alleged Mr. Newbound forged client signatures on service agreements in at least 3 instances to justify ongoing costs. Darryl Braithwaite has unplugged his microphone for good. The 77-year-old says it's become increasingly a challenge to sing comfortably after an amazing 58 years in the music industry.

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1: Sale footy product at North Melbourne. Key defender Charlie Compen says he does not want an in-season tournament introduced to the AFL fixture. The AFL and club chief executives have met earlier this week to discuss a range of topics. The Gippslander has told Nova he's not on board with any proposal to change the fixture.
2: How can you have something in-season that's going to compromise the rest of the season? Like, boys aren't going to try as hard, essentially, an in-season tournament if it's not towards the premiership. Our goal is to win a flag. So I think you keep the season kind of as is.
1: And that's the latest news update. I'm Scott Maiman from the Capital Radio Newsroom.
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0: Good morning. A great start on the roads around Gippsland. There's no hold-ups or delays. As we run into Melbourne, the Princes Freeway is flying through for you Wednesday. Otherwise, the Pakenham Bypass is looking nice and clear as well. Once you do get on the Monash, delays start up from Belgrave Hallam Road heading citybound. It's 6 p.m. There's no dinner and it could be a family in your street tonight. Don't let Victorians go hungry. Donate now at foodbank.org.au. More traffic soon on 3GG's Local Breakfast.
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4: Cloudy, a shower or two during the afternoon and the evening. The Bureau is saying we are in for a few light winds today. Down to 5 degrees overnight. Some morning fog ahead of a cloudy Thursday tomorrow. Possible showers, light winds 15. Rinse and repeat on Friday, looking partly cloudy again. Morning fog. Possible brief showers in 15, and for Saturday, looking partly cloudy with a top around about 14 degrees. Today, 7 for Mount Baw Baw, 14 around the Prom, Druin and Warragul, 15 for Moe Traralgon and for Leongatha right now. Leongatha is on 9 degrees, 10 at Traralgon. Pakenham right now is sitting on 9 degrees.
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4: Ooh, Wednesday means it's Gerald Quigley Day. Are you ready for him to regale the airwaves? We will talk with him a little bit later on. This morning we'll do that at around 7:15. In addition to that, there's money on the line. 3GG's ultimate ear test up to 770. We'll get to that soon, but even sooner than that is what caught my eye. Let's do that next. Forever Classic 3GG. Welcome to Wednesday.
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0: and the news. Yes, Scott Maiman, more importantly, will have the news at 6:30. Forever Classic 531 3GG. It is the local breakfast. Thanks for your company this morning. Just gone 18 past 6. Your chance to identify this sound right here for the chance. A little bit of money. That's coming up very soon. 770 plus being a Wednesday. It's Gerald Quigley Day. We'll talk to him in around an hour from now. In the meantime, shall we do this?
1: 3GG's local breakfast show.
2: What caught our eye?
0: Well, from the file, the bigger they are, the hungrier they are, comes this story. Hungry elephant redefined breaking and entering after ramming through the wall of a Thai family home and eating their food. The incident happened around 2 a.m. when the husband and wife were woken by a strange noise. They then rushed to the kitchen, saw the Asian elephant with giant tusks rummaging through their pantry with its trunk. The husband shooed away the intruder, which disappeared into the forest. I'd like to clarify, I'll apologise for the fifth time, I'm sorry. I was feeling a little peckish. Don't ask about the trunk.
1: 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After classic. After classic. We are Forever Classic 3GG.
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0: A little bit drizzly, a bit cooler this morning. Currently sitting on 9 degrees. Not as cool as it was yesterday. Cloudy showers this afternoon and this evening. Some light winds. A Wednesday top of just on 15 degrees. And let's give you the chance right now. There's money on the line. There's $770 up for grabs. That's $70 and $700 as well. Thanks to TMH Marta 10. I was trying to say 700 plus GST. All right. An everyday item. This is an everyday item. Your chance right now to win the money. Thanks to Team at HMART at 10 56 222 444 is the telephone number. Just identify that. All right, win the money. But even if you don't get the answer correct, you're in the draw to win a fantastic $500 prize with thanks to Crown at Andrews and Team at HMART at 10. That could be yours just by having a crack at that right there on 56 222 444. Come on, let's give it a go. 3 double J.

0: Sam and H might attend George Street Mowing. It's the sound that has Gippsland guessing. Three double G's ultimate ear test.
1: Joe, good morning. How's Mowing looking this morning?
2: Next question.
1: Okay, well,
2: it's cold, Andrew. It's freezing cold.
1: It's winter. You know, we'll be complaining about the heat before too long.
2: Well, I need something to complain about, I suppose, yeah.
1: Okay, fair enough. All right. Well, let's see whether or not you can complain about this. You, just for getting through, are in the draw to win a fantastic prize pack. Thanks to our good friends at TM&H, Marta 10 and Crown and Andrews, valued at nearly $500. But there's 760 up for grabs right now. There it is, the ultimate ear test. What are you thinking, Joe?
2: Well, I'm thinking, which is something I do every day, and I was doing it when you play the sound. Is it by any chance by pushing the clicker down on a pen? But in my case, I always hold the pen upside down on a table when I'm doing it.
1: Oh,
2: just to amplify the sound.
1: Okay. Look at you. You're a thinking man there, Joe. I can tell you this. The pen is not the answer we're looking for. No, we're not clicking the old Bic ready for to write down some sage words of wisdom, unfortunately.
2: Oh, well, next time.
1: There you go. There's something for you to complain about.
2: Hey?
1: I said, there's something for you to complain about.
2: Yeah, I'm talking about it.
1: All right, you have yourself a great day. Another chance for you to win next hour. It comes up around about 25 past 7 here at Forever Classic 3GG. Thanks to TM&H Smart at 10.
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8: It's currently 9 degrees in Warrigal, 10 for Traralgon, in Pakenham it's 9. From the Capital Radio 3GG Newsroom, I'm Scott Maiman. A Gippsland police officer has been found guilty of assault for using excessive force during an arrest in Warragul. The incident dates back to May 2024. The officer attended a Warragul address in response to a family violence report. Body cam footage shows the officer using capsicum spray on the man before using a taser 9 times within 46 seconds. The 34-year-old was convicted earlier this week in the Latrobe Valley Magistrates Court, with the judge issuing an $11,000 fine and a conviction. Victoria Police now facing a civil claim in the Supreme Court over the alleged misconduct of its officer. Warragul-based federal Liberal MP Mary Aldred has slammed the Allan government after yesterday morning's arson attack in Warragul. A tobacco store on Alfred Street was firebombed around midnight, with a crime scene set up and surrounding businesses forced to close their doors. Ms Aldred has told federal parliament it's not an isolated story in Victoria.
9: My thoughts are with the 5 businesses in that immediate vicinity who have had to close their doors, cancel appointments with clients. They're not going to be open for the next couple of days, maybe even a week. They're now looking at increased insurance premiums, structural damage.
8: The federal opposition's calling on the Albanese government to outline what it knows about planned post office closures. A leaked business case shows Australia Post plans to shut down or rationalise a number of rural and regional outlets. It would involve the organisation either buying back licences or relocating postal services into retailers like pharmacies and newsagents. Liberal MP Sarah Henderson claims Australia Post CEO Paul Graham misled a parliamentary hearing by failing to mention the plan.
10: I believe that Mr Graham did deceive us. He said there was no active closure program when he knew that the board had approved this secret plan, this attack on both metro licensed post offices as well as licensed post offices in the regions.
8: A Victorian financial advisor has been banned for 10 years for allegedly forging signatures and creating fake files to swindle clients out of money. Freedom Wealth Services boss Brett Newbound tried to prevent the details from being made public, but a review tribunal dismissed his application. ASIC has alleged Mr Newbound forged client signatures on service agreements in at least 3 instances to justify ongoing costs. Darryl Braithwaite has unplugged his microphone for good. The 77-year-old says it's become increasingly a challenge to sing comfortably after an amazing 58 years in the music industry.

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1: Sale footy product at North Melbourne. Key defender Charlie Compen says he does not want an in-season tournament introduced to the AFL fixture. The AFL and club chief executives have met earlier this week to discuss a range of topics. The Gippslander has told Nova he's not on board with any proposal to change the fixture.
2: How can you have something in season that's going to compromise the rest of the season? Like, boys aren't going to try as hard, essentially, an in-season tournament if it's not towards the premiership. Our goal is to win a flag. So I think you keep the season kind of as is.
1: And that's the latest news update. I'm Scott Maiman from the Capital Radio Newsroom.
0: 3GG. Time saver traffic. Accident towing Gippsland. Prompt and professional attention from Bunyip to Mallacoota and right across South Gippsland.
3: In Druin, a slow run on Main South Road after the Summer Hill Boulevard just setting northbound. Otherwise, having a look at your run into Melbourne, flying through on the Princes Freeway. Once you get onto the Pakenham Bypass, it is looking great as well. And the Monash is building citybound from Clyde Road through to Belgrave Hallam Road, then from Wellington Road to Warragul Road. When a child is in hospital, Ronald McDonald House gives their family a community of support, warm meals and a place to rest. Because when a child is sick or injured, family stays. More traffic soon on 3GG's Local Breakfast.
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1: Unleaded has $1.59 at the Endeavour Granville, $1.63 at the United in Yarragon, and $1.75 for the BP in Foster.
0: 3GG's four-day forecast.
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5: The lovely Kate from the Weather Bureau, ready to update us with everything that's going to happen across Gippsland weather-wise over the next couple of days. Good morning to you, Kate.
6: Good morning. How's it going?
5: Yeah, not too bad at all. A little bit of drizzle to contend with this morning.
6: Yes, and a little bit of drizzle is really the main story today. So we are expecting a shower or two around as we see those winds coming from the west, possibly a little bit northwesterly, but predominantly westerly through today, which does mean that we are expecting a little bit of moisture off of the coast. Also looking at a bit of fog around this morning as well, so some fairly dreary vision-impaired situations going on this morning, so please do take care if you're out and about on the roads. And then, as I say, look, the potential for a few showers continuing through the day today. We are then getting less of a chance of showers over the coming days as a high-pressure system continues to make its way through. So this high-pressure system sitting down near Tasmania, slowly making its way from the west to the east over the next few days, bringing largely settled conditions. But with this moisture around, again, good chances for fog over the next few mornings and just a very slight chance of a shower or two around. So really we're looking at fairly settled conditions really continuing into the weekend. We do have the potential for some showers developing during Sunday with a bit of a change making its way through, but that's really just ahead of that change making its way through early to mid next week. So look, a fairly settled period of weather ahead for the next few days. Main story being some showers around, expecting tops of temperatures in that 15 to 16 degree range for most of the listening area.
5: Fantastic. Any warnings to be aware of at all today, Kate?
6: No, we don't currently have any warnings for the listening area. So really it is steady as she goes. A few showers to get through today.
5: Fantastic. As always, an absolute pleasure. You have an awesome day.
6: Thank you.
5: Always a pleasure. Right now, we are in fact sitting on 9 degrees right now in Warrigal. We have 9 at Pakenham. It's 11 degrees right now at the Prom.
0: From the top of Mount Baw-Baw, all over Gippsland and the Latrobe Valley on 5:31 a.m. and streaming through your smart speaker. Welcome to the Capital Radio Network's Forever Classic 3GG. 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
5: Well, Gerald Quigley. Yeah, we'll be chatting with him at around about 45 from now. I'm not sure what we're talking about today. Normally he texts me. Well, we will find out very soon. Also, in addition to that, another chance to win with the ultimate ear test. Get ready to put your guess to the test again soon. Also, a little bit later on, We will dive on into the celebration book. If you know someone celebrating, we can embarrass them together. Let me know who's celebrating today. You can send me an email, breakfast@3gg.com.au. Let's light this candle, shall we? This Kim Wilde, Double G.

0: As I say, good morning to Marshy from the Thorpedale Bakery. You have a sensational day, as well as everybody else that has the pleasure of working under your tutelage. This is Forever Classic 531 3GG, where, yes, this weekend you can find out more details about these, of things to do over the weekend on the Gippsland Guide, including Come Together, the music of the Beatles at the Algie Hall. It's your chance to head along. Yes, this is the closest thing you will get to seeing the Beatles live in person. We know that's not going to happen anytime soon. So, why not head along and reminisce and just enjoy the good music that is happening this Saturday at the Algie Hall from 7 o'clock, and also Deaf Bridges Comedy at the Stratford Courthouse in Tyre Street, Stratford. Your chance to head along, and this looks like a very funny show indeed. That's happening Saturday as well from 7:30. If you want further details, click on over to 3GG.com.au.
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0: It is 10 to 7. We are looking rather cloudy today. Some showers. Yeah, a few more expected this afternoon and this evening. Some light winds. We are chasing a top of 15 degrees, and right now we are sitting on 9.
1: And that's the weather outside.
0: Yes, we are. Hey, welcome to Wednesday. Great to have your company. Stick around. Yes, some Dead or Alive right after this one from the Pretenders. Forever classic. 3JJJ. Morning.

0: dead or alive. You spin me round as we spin you into your Wednesday morning. This is Forever Classic 531 3G. Remember to turn us on and turn us up when you get to work. We'll keep you company. Don't you worry about that. It's just on 3 to 7. Latest from the newsroom is only minutes away. Scott Maiman has details. It's all about collateral damage. It's not just the business that was firebombed yesterday here in Warragul, just virtually next door to us. It's the businesses that share either side of them that have also been affected by this. He's got details about one business that's been affected. Also coming up, another chance to win with the ultimate ear test. And Gerald Quigley, he drops by inside the next 15.
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9: It's currently 9 degrees for both Warragul and Pakenham, 10 right now for Traralgon. From the Capital Radio 3G newsroom, I'm Scott Maiman. A physio clinic, which shares a wall with a tobacconist that was firebombed in Warragul this week, has been forced to close its doors and reschedule client appointments after a second attack on the shop in as many weeks. CFA crews arrived to find smoke coming from the roof of the tobacco store a week after it was ram-raided. Owner of Albert Street Sports and Spinal Injury Centre, Helen Lockwood, says the tobacconist has been only operating for about 2 weeks.
10: They were concerned that as their wall caved in, it was going to take one of our internal walls with it, but that didn't happen, thankfully. So at the moment, there is no damage to our premises other than the fire brigade having to cut through locks. It's just really scary having organised crime next door.
9: Australia's largest poultry producer, Hinghams, has locked down its farms across the nation after a second bird was discovered near Perth infected with the H5N1 bird flu. The company says the move is precautionary to protect its business operations. Dr. Carol

0: that's available, which lasts for 10 years. Morwell Nationals MP Martin Cameron says suggestions to turn the old Morwell Central Hotel into a rooming house or hostel cannot be allowed to happen. Rumours are continuing to swirl surrounding social housing being established, which could see up to 40 people occupying the building. Mr Cameron says nothing about the plan meets community expectations.
1: The Latrobe Valley, and in particular Morwell, already has a high amount of rooming houses inside its city limits. And we know there are huge issues which come with these rooming houses, such as criminals moving into them and transient people that are coming from Melbourne being pushed out of the Melbourne city limits into the Latrobe Valley because rents are so much cheaper.
0: The Victorian government is again preparing to hand out 80,000 fishing rods to Year 5 students in an election sweetener. The free fishing rods are being made available to public and private schools across the state, including those in wealthy areas. And astronomers believe a comet which passed through an orbit of Mars last year could have been the oldest object ever to visit our solar system. 3I Atlas is only the third recorded interstellar comet and may have been formed more than 10 billion years ago.
2: 3GG Local Sport.
0: Josh Fraser remains out of the race for the vacant Carlton coaching job despite winning five in a row. The interim coach telling Fox Footy his focus remains on development.
3: I haven't lifted my eyes too much to consider what that might look like for me other than staying really present to this moment and helping our footy club continue to get better and make sure that at the end of my opportunity here as interim coach, our footy club's better placed. I think it'd be an exciting opportunity for whoever's ready to go through a process and earn that job.
0: And that's the latest news update. I'm Scott Maiman from the Capital Radio Newsroom.
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4: A busy morning in Warragul on Howard Street, just heading northbound approaching Alfred Street. Otherwise, quick look at your run into Melbourne. The Princes Freeway has a nice clear run, and the same goes for the Pakenham Bypass. No hold-ups or delays. Once you do get onto the Monash Freeway, delays start up from Clyde Road through to Belgrave Hallam Road, then from Wellington Road to Warragul Road. Bowel cancer is Australia's deadliest cancer for people aged 25 to 54. It's important you know the red flag signs and symptoms. Visit bowelcanceraustralia.org. More traffic soon on 3GG's Local Breakfast.
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0: Unleaded is $1.59 at the Endeavour Granville, $1.63 at the United in Yarragon, and $1.75 for the BP in Foster.
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6: A little bit of cloud, a little bit of drizzle. That's what you've got to contend with for your Wednesday today. Yeah, they'll continue to showers later this afternoon and this evening. Otherwise, we are looking at a cloudy Wednesday day to 5 overnight. Tomorrow, partly cloudy, some morning fog, possible brief showers, light winds, and a Thursday top, 15 degrees. Rinse and repeat on Friday, 15, and a partly cloudy day. On Saturday, light winds top around about 14 degrees. Today, 7 for Mount Baw, 14 for the Prom, Druin and Warragul, 15 for the rest. And right now, it's 9 degrees in Pakenham, 9 at Conwack, 9 at Merbau North and Inverloch right now. Just to be different, sitting on 10.
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6: From the House of Wellness, Gerald Quigley is ready to drop by. We will chat with him very, very soon. In addition to that, there is also coming up the chance to win with 3GG's Ultimate Ear Test. I think we might be getting close to identifying the item in question. Your chance to do that coming up before 7:30 and, of course, after 7:30 this morning. Yes, in fact, after 8, the celebration book. This is Forever Classic 3GG, some Prince after Dixie's Midnight Runners. 3GG.

you got blood on your face, a big disgrace, waving your banner all over the place. We

0: as we rock you into your Wednesday morning with a chance to win money very soon. 3GG's ultimate air test. That's what's going to win you 770 this morning, and I reckon we're getting close. 56222444. Not right now, but very soon we will ask for your guess. And just by having one, you're in the draw to win a fantastic prize pack valued at nearly $500. Thanks to TMNH Mater 10. This is Forever Classic 3GG. It is just on 14 past 7 from the House of Wallace. It is a very good Wednesday morning to Gerald Quigley. Good morning.
1: Andrew, good morning. If you think back to your younger days, or even today,
0: yeah,
1: have you got a good friend who says, I'm allergic to A, B, or C, or well, it could be a food, could be whatever. Do you come across that much?
0: I more so have people, friends and acquaintances, who tend to be more so, more of the fussy eater variety. But I do have some people who are lactose intolerant. And so, yes, they have a tendency to drink lactose-free milk.
1: Mm-hmm. The National Allergy Centre of Excellence, which is a fairly impressive organisation, and that's hosted in Melbourne by the Murdoch Children's Research Institute, is a group of about, 500 experts in drug, food, insects, and respiratory allergic disease, like hay fever, addressing a national problem. In 2007, we had an estimated 4.1 million Australians who were allergy prone.
0: Mm-hmm.
1: Today, it's 8.2 million, doubled in 20 years.
0: What was the name of that institute?
1: It's fairly impressive, the National Allergy Centre of Excellence.
0: Wow, that's rather impressive. Are they any relation to the Pons Institute?
1: I don't know. This is hosted by the Murdoch Children's Research Institute, which is pretty famous in Melbourne, and they do a lot of good work.
0: Yes.
1: But I caught up with one of the hierarchy of this organisation, and she was saying that 24% of Australians have hay fever.
0: Mm-hmm.
1: 7% have some sort of food allergy, which I thought would be higher than that.
0: Right.
1: And 5% have some sort of medication allergy, and I thought that would be higher as well.
0: Oh.
1: Now, by hay fever, we know is pollen, it's inhaled, it's just seasonal, mm-hmm. and because of the grasses and the expanses and the northerly winds we have, that's an issue. But what isn't discussed much is the diesel fumes and petrol fumes, because that's politically sensitive, so we don't ever talk about the fact that children's daycare centres are always built on main roads.
0: Mm-hmm.
1: So they're out playing in the playground,
0: the fumes,
1: basically beside a main road. We don't talk about that. Food allergy, she was saying that really a lot of people probably delay introducing things like peanuts and eggs based on anecdotal stories we read in the media where there's perhaps a child on a school camp who's been exposed to peanuts because that allergy history hadn't been picked up. But the Institute suggests that once solids start, so about 6 months,
0: mm-hmm.
1: that you give your child or expose your child to a tiny bit of peanut butter or a tiny bit of egg, and you do that regularly so they can develop a tolerance to this particular protein.
0: Mm-hmm.
1: Now, that's in a child who may have a tendency to become sensitive. I would contend that over time, people keep their kids away from peanuts maybe for 2 or 3 years, and by that time, if they suddenly get a decent mouthful, as in eating a mate's peanut butter sandwich, they may in fact respond with an allergic series of symptoms.
0: Ah.
1: So it's a matter of trying to understand, and she couldn't explain to me why there'd been that 100% increase in 20 years. She said it could be environmental, it could be genetics, it could be anything. And that's what these experts are trying to actually get a handle on. The medication one I found also fascinating. Many people can't take opioids of any sort, so codeine and things like that. Of course,
0: right.
1: Very quick response with nausea. So these things we need to keep a note of, and if they're identified, then have a discussion with your doctor. Now, I don't think you're allergic to anything, Andrew, are you?
0: No, I'm not. I found that Tuffy had a rather unusual one, mm-hmm. you know, when she was around, in that mm-hmm. she was allergic, of all things, to Band-Aids.
1: Well, that can happen.
0: Yeah.
1: And that's an allergy to the adhesive.
0: Mm, that's right. But
1: which
0: everything
1: is often
0: else.
1: Zinc oxide. So you'll find now.
0: Given everything else he was contending with.
1: The person will say, do you have any sensitivities to tape?
0: Right. Well, that was the only thing that she was allergic to was Band-Aids.
1: Yes. A surprising number of people are.
0: Oh, there we go. Well,
1: because the more adhesive, the stronger the grip. So league footballers, for instance, they have an under tape first, which is fairly firm, and then they put the sticky tape type stuff over the top.
0: Oh.
1: So when they take it off, they don't grimace when they take it off like we used to.
0: Yes.
1: It comes off easily because it's got this very thin under film, and that just protects their skin.
0: That's it. And I missed, you know, the old days, the Band-Aid, where you used to have that little bit of red cotton that you used to open up the actual Band-Aid itself. You don't get that anymore.
1: No, you don't. That's probably cost-saving. I do remember that showing my age and yours.
0: Yes.
1: No, now, you've sliced your finger. The hardest thing's getting the damn thing
0: open. Getting the damn thing open. No, exactly right.
1: So you've got blood everywhere because you can't see what you're trying to do.
0: Exactly right.
1: I call for Nurse Ratchet then, and she just says, what have you done now?
0: Fantastic. As always, an absolute pleasure. Gerald Quigley, if you'd like to get in contact with him, do that. Just go into the Google machine, type in House of Wellness, Gerald Quigley, and ask away, and we'll ask you to return again next week.
1: Thank you, Andrew. See you then.
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0: Well, a rather drizzly start to the day, partly cloudy to follow, showers again this afternoon and this evening, light winds 15 at the top. right now. We are sitting on 9 degrees. We are sitting on a stack of cash. I need your calls right now. 56222444. Identify. That sound right there, it is an everyday item. It may be a sound that you've actually made recently. An everyday item making that sound right there. 56222444. Put your guess to the test, even if you don't win the 770 up for offer. Right now, you could win the prize packet just by having the incorrect guess. Right now, 56222444. Thanks to TMA to 10. 3GG. Shut up!

0: TMNH might attend George Street Mowing. It's the sound that has Gippsland guessing. Three double G's ultimate ear test.
1: David of Pakenham is on the line. Good morning to you, David.
2: Good morning, Dixie. How are we today?
1: Yeah, we're not too bad at all. It's a Wednesday, so that's always a good thing, is it not?
2: Yes, it means we're halfway through the week, which is always a good sign.
1: I look forward to Wednesday, and I'm hoping that you're looking forward to winning 770 this morning, even if you're not right, though. Tell you what, there are a stack of prizes up for grabs, thanks to our good friends at TMNH, Marta 10, and Crown of Andrews, that you could win just by... Yeah, not winning the money, so to speak. Let's see whether or not we can do that first. What do you reckon the sound is?
2: Well, I'm thinking with a computer cable, how you sort of lift and remove from the main part of the computer.
1: Oh.
2: Sort of like, you sort of like with a mouse or things like that, the auxiliary parts of the computer.
1: Ooh, David of Pakenham. There it is. How often do you do that?
2: Well, we did it over the weekend because we needed to get the printer working, so we had to remove one of the cables.
1: There it is. Yeah, I like your guess. I like it a lot. However, not enough to give you any money, unfortunately, this time around. But the great news is there's another entry for you in the draw to win a fantastic prize pack valued at nearly $500, mate. So well done. Just hang on the line. There is another chance for you to be a winner coming up around about 25 past 8 here at Forever Classic. 3GG.
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11: It's currently 9 degrees for both Warragul and Pakenham, 10 right now for Traralgon. From the Capital Radio 3GG newsroom, I'm Scott Maiman. a physio clinic which shares a wall with a tobacconist that was firebombed in Warragul this week, has been forced to close its doors and reschedule client appointments after a second attack on the shop in as many weeks. CFA crews arrived to find smoke coming from the roof of the tobacco store a week after it was ram raided. Owner of Albert Street Sports and Spinal Injury Centre, Helen Lockwood, says the tobacconist has been only operating for about 2 weeks.
3: They were concerned that as their wall caved in, it was going to take one of our internal walls with it, but that didn't happen, thankfully. So at the moment, there is no damage to our premises other than the fire brigade having to cut through locks. It's just really scary having organised crime next door.
11: Australia's largest poultry producer, Hinghams, has locked down its farms across the nation after a second bird was discovered near Perth infected with the H5N1 bird flu. The company says the move is precautionary to protect its business operations. Dr. Carol Brown of the Invasive Species Council admits there's a strong potential of mass wildlife deaths.
12: If it's in wildlife, we can't eliminate it from Australia. So for poultry, it will mean, unfortunately, culling a lot of chickens.
11: If you're prospecting for gold in parts of Gippsland, be warned, infringement notices are being issued by the state government for any illegal activity. Machinery and explosives are not allowed as part of the practice, and it's illegal to enter prohibited areas and some park areas. Those caught could receive a $1,000 fine. There's also a $29 permit that's available, which lasts for 10 years. Morwell Nationals MP Martin Cameron says suggestions to turn the old Morwell Central Hotel into a rooming house or hostel cannot be allowed to happen. Rumours are continuing to swirl surrounding social housing being established, which could see up to 40 people occupying the building. Mr Cameron says nothing about the plan meets community expectations.
13: The Latrobe Valley, and in particular Morwell, already has a high amount of rooming houses inside its city limits. And we know there are huge issues which come with these rooming houses, such as criminals moving into them and transient people that are coming from Melbourne being pushed out of the Melbourne city limits into the Latrobe Valley because rents are so much cheaper.
11: The Victorian government is again preparing to hand out 80,000 fishing rods to Year 5 students in an election sweetener. The free fishing rods are being made available to public and private schools across the state, including those in wealthy areas. And astronomers believe a comet which passed through an orbit of Mars last year could have been the oldest object ever to visit our solar system. 3I Atlas is only the third recorded interstellar comet and may have been formed more than 10 billion years ago.
0: 3GG Local Sport.
11: Josh Fraser remains out of the race for the vacant Carlton coaching job despite winning 5 in a row. The interim coach telling Fox Footy his focus remains on development.
14: I haven't lifted my eyes too much to consider what that might look like for me other than staying really present to this moment and helping our footy club continue to get better and make sure that at the end of my opportunity here as interim coach, our footy club's better placed. I think it'd be an exciting opportunity for whoever's ready to go through a process and earn that job.
11: And that's the latest news update. I'm Scott Maiman from the Capital Radio Newsroom.
0: 3GG. 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Accident towing Gippsland. Prompt and professional attention from Bunyip to Mallacoota and right across South Gippsland.
15: A busy morning in Trafalgar on 7 Mile Road, just heading southbound approaching Waterloo Road. Otherwise, having a look at your run into Melbourne, flying through on the Princes Freeway, the Pakenham Bypass is nice and clear as well. Once you get onto the Monash delays, do start up from Clyde Road to Belgrave Helen Road, then from Wellington Road through to Warragul Road. When a child is in hospital, Ronald McDonald House gives their family a community of support, warm meals and a place to rest. Because when a child is sick or injured, family stays. More traffic soon on 3GG's Local Breakfast.
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11: Unleaded is $1.59 at the Endeavour Granville, $1.63 at the United in Yarragon, and $1.75 for the BP in Foster.
0: 3GG's four-day forecast.
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1: Wherever your journey takes you today, I reckon take the body with you. Just in case we're looking cloudy, we're looking at showers again. Later this afternoon and this evening, some light winds to contend with as well. Down at Pyrebo tonight, tomorrow. Partly cloudy, some morning fog, possible showers, light winds in 15. Cloudy Friday, some morning fog, possible brief showers in 15. Friday and for Saturday, partly cloudy, some morning fog, light winds, top around about 14 degrees. Today, 7. For Mount Baw, 14 if you're in Druin, Warragul or the Prawn, 15 Moe, Tarragon and Lee and Gather. Right now we've got 9 degrees in Warragul, we've got 9 at Pakenham, 10 at Inverloch and right now Phillip Island is sitting on 11.
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1: Some things you didn't know yesterday. Yes, we will take a look at those before 8 o'clock. Also, coming up a little bit later on, is your chance to win the money again with 3GG's Ultimate Ear Test. 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Let me know who's celebrating today and we will embarrass them on a regional level. Yes, to everybody across Gippsland and Latrobe Valley. Together, we'll do that. 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

0: In excess, it's those bitter tears. Don't miss out on the next chance to win the money with 3GG's Ultimate Ear Test. We'll do that around 25 past 8. It is an everyday item that is making that sound right there, David. Unsuccessful this time around, however, maybe you might jag the money. We'll do that before 8:30. This is Forever Classic 3GG, where it's just gone a quarter to 8, and it's time for this.
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0: Well, here's a couple of things you didn't know yesterday. The average mattress is home to 100,000 to 10 million bus miles. Nice. There were 37.2 million cruise passengers globally in 2025, and every single day Americans eat around 2,000 tons of breakfast cereal. That's just in the States. There you go. Share that.
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9 degrees in Warragul right now. We're looking cloudy. We're looking at showers, most likely this afternoon and this evening. Some light winds. Maybe a bit of drizzle to contend with. Yes, before we get there, chasing a top of 15. And that's the weather outside. Thank you, ladies. Coming up very soon, the celebration book. 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

0: Gippsland's for the classic 531 3GG. It is the local breakfast just on 4 to 8. Stand by. Scott Maimon is standing by in the 3GG newsroom, reminding you at this time of the year, particularly around tax time, don't get scammed. Also coming up, celebration book on this day, what caught my eye, the ultimate ear test, and something else. You know what I filled up this morning? Gas prices. Well, you know what? They're still high. You know what? With every fill-up, the station where I go to are doing their thing. They're offering free grief counselling every time I fill up.
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10: Heading to Mount Baw-Baw? 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
11: This is Budgie Baker, and temperatures hovering around zero overnight. Wasn't quite cold enough for the snowmakers, but it does look like a clear day coming up. Lake Mountain, the tobogganers, they've been having a blast. They'll be open again tomorrow for some sliding fun. Baw-Baw, just waiting for that fall of snow. Buller, they've got Burke Street, nice snow cover at the moment. Should get the express and a carpet open today. Falls Creek, waiting for better conditions for snowmaking and hopefully some natural snowfall. Still no lifts. Hotham, no lifts to spin until the snow arrives as well. The weather very fickle at the moment, so we're just going to have to keep waiting and see what it delivers. And you can ski, play and save at Selwyn Snow Resort, the most affordable snow resort in New South Wales.
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14: 9 degrees in Warragul, 10 for both Traralgon and Pakenham. From the Capital Radio 3GG Newsroom, I'm Scott Maimon. Gippslanders are being warned to stay vigilant leading up to the end of financial year, with experts saying it's a key time for scams. Common tactics include fake ATO tax office notifications, invoice and bank impersonation scams, fake shopping websites and parcel delivery scams. NGM Capital's Jason Veltruski from NGM Group says Gippslanders must take extra care.
15: It's important for locals in rural communities to talk about scams with family, friends and neighbours, as awareness of scams is a key defence in fighting against these scammers. If you're not sure about some unexpected messages requesting bank details or payments, please check first or even call our call centre for advice.
14: A 75-year-old man's due to face court later this year, charged with stealing red gum fences in East Gippsland. Police allege fencing wire and the theft of timber have been going on over a two-year period, causing about $90,000 worth of damage to several farming properties. Recently, Bairnsdale police raided a home in Painesville. They say as they arrived, they witnessed a 75-year-old pulling into the driveway with a trailer full of fence posts believed to have been stolen. The man was arrested and charged. He was bailed to appear in the Bairnsdale Magistrates Court in mid-November. The Premier has called on the teachers' union to step up and be more transparent after the deal for a 28% pay rise was rejected. Jacinta Allen says she's frustrated the government had agreed to a deal in good faith that has since been dumped in a union backflip.
16: There was an agreement reached between the government and the leadership of the Australian Education Union. So we've got, there's some work to be done clearly by the leadership of the union to be able to, when agreements are reached, carry through with those agreements.
14: Union members are set to vote this week on another potential day of strike action in August. Morwell Nationals MP Martin Cameron is urging Latrobe City Council to step in and prevent the old Morwell Central Hotel building turning into a rooming house or hostel. Rumours continue to swirl, which could see 40 people occupy the building on Commercial Road. Mr Cameron says the plan could end up hurting local business.
17: There is nothing about this development that makes any sense at all. And I'll stand with the business owners of Morwell to make sure that their businesses can thrive and, more importantly,

0: forest. The nocturnal spider is able to hunt ants one at a time.
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0: Gout Gout has pulled out of a race in the US next month because of back stiffness. The 18-year-old sprint sensation heads home to get his body right before jetting out again for competition come August. Cristiano Ronaldo has responded to criticism at the FIFA World Cup with two goals in a 5-0 win over Uzbekistan. And Cricket Victoria chair Ross Hepburn is set to depart his role in the coming months in the midst of a messy sale of the Renegades' Big Bash licence. That's the latest news update. I'm Scott Maiman from the Capital Radio Newsroom.
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2: A busy run in Warragul on Victoria Street, just heading southbound approaching Smith Street. Otherwise, a quick look at your run into Melbourne. The Princes Freeway is nice and clear this morning, and the Pakenham Bypass, you are flying through. No hold-ups or delays. Once you are onto the Monash Freeway, there is a breakdown, but that is outbound near Forster Road. Otherwise, delays are banked up from Clyde Road to Belgrave Helen Road. Starlight is one of Australia's most trusted children's charities, creating happiness for seriously ill children in hospital. 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More traffic soon on 3GG's Local Breakfast.
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0: Unleaded is $1.59 at the Endeavour Granville, $1.63 at the United in Yarragon, and $1.75 at the BP in Foster.
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4: Cloudy today, some showers about, mainly this afternoon and this evening. Some light winds down to 5 overnight Thursday. Payday is looking partly cloudy, it's morning fog. Possible showers, light winds and 15, a partly cloudy 15 on Friday. Saturday, cloudy again, but looking all right after the fog clears, top around about 14 degrees. Today, 7-4 Mount Baw-baw, we're chasing 14 for the prom. Druin and Warragul, 15 for the rest right now. Conwake is sitting on 11, the prom 11, Merbau North 9, and right now Inverloch 10.
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4: The celebration book lies in wait. We'll get to that next, as we will also with the ultimate ear test before 8:30 and before 9. What caught my eye? Kind of a trunk story is involved. Stick around. This is the Local Breakfast. Welcome to your Wednesday.

0: Ah, yes, Everlasting Love on the station that's been here for nearly 90 years. It is Forever Classic 531 3GG. It is the local breakfast. So good to have your company this morning. Hey there, Dixie, through until 10. The ultimate ear test is not too far away. Get ready to put your guests to the test. In the meantime,
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0: Time to dive into the archive and reveal what's happened on this day, June 24. It was on this day in 1947 that an American pilot reported seeing strange objects in the sky, looking like saucers skipping across the water. The Soviet blockade of Berlin began on this day in 1949, forcing the Allies to airdrop food into the city. Helen Reddy released the women's lib anthem, I Am Woman, in 1972, while the gay Mardi Gras was first held in Sydney in 1978. A sad day when American comedian Jackie Gleason passed away in 1987. To 2004, and at a Christie's auction house in New York, conducts a sale of 80 of Eric Clapton and Friends guitars to benefit Crossroads Center in Antigua. To 2010, and it's the longest match in tennis history. American John Isner defeats Nicolas Mahut of France at Wimbledon after 11 hours, 5 minutes of play over 3 days. To 2016, and British Prime Minister David Cameron resigns after the UK votes to leave the EU. And in 2024, WikiLeaks founder Julian Assange reaches a deal with the US, pleading guilty to criminal charges but allowed to go free after 5 years in a UK prison. And that's just some of what's happened on this day, June 24.
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0: Daniel Keyes, happy birthday to you. From all of us here at Forever Classic 3GG. If you happen to be celebrating today, you share it with the likes of Mick Fleetwood, the drummer from Fleetwood Mac, is 79. Peter Weller, the actor from RoboCop, is 79. Nancy Allen, who was also, funnily enough, in RoboCop, is 76. Kurt Smith from Tears for Fears is 65. Also, two celebrating today, Lionel Messi, the soccer player, is 39 today.
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4: It is.
0: It's Dixie calling from 3GG. 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
0: Party a little on the drizzly side to contend with, then the drizzle will clear, but then the showers return later this afternoon and this evening. Some light winds as well, a top today, 15 degrees, it's 9 right now. We need you to use your Columbo-like research skills to identify that. That is an everyday item that is making that sound. Your chance right now to guess the sound, win the money. 770, or just by getting through, you don't even have to say another word. You're in the draw to win a fantastic prize pack, which we do at the end of June. The end of next week, somebody will win this fantastic prize pack. What do you reckon? 56222444. Put your guess to the test. What are we doing there? Thanks to TMNH, Mitre 10, Double G.

0: 8, Mitre 10, George Street Mowing. It's the sound that has Gippsland guessing. 3GG's ultimate ear test.
1: It is time to play 3GG's ultimate ear test. Hello, 3GG, who we got there?
2: Morning, Dipsy. It's Claire from Druin.
1: Hello, Claire. How are you?
2: I'm good, thanks.
1: Oh, I'm glad to hear that. What's your plans for the day?
2: Oh, not too much. I've got to take the dog to the vet and do some shopping, but that's it, really.
1: All those things cost money, particularly the vets.
2: Yes, definitely.
1: All right, well, 770 could come in handy then.
2: Yes, it would do, yes.
1: All right, let's see whether or not we can identify that sound right there and win you some money. What do you reckon?
2: Is it pressing the mouse button down when you're using your computer?
1: Oh, the mouse button. How many times do we click that a day? I would lose count very quickly. As a matter of fact. Great news, Claire, though, is that we've got $500-odd worth of Crown and Andrews gear, yes, to give away, and you're in the draw to win that at the end of the month.
2: Lovely. Thank you so much.
1: Always a pleasure. There's another chance for you to win tomorrow morning. The Ultimate Ear Test here at Forever Classic. 3GG, latest from the newsroom next.
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12: 9 degrees in Warrigal, 10 for both Traralgon and Pakenham. From the Capital Radio 3GG newsroom, I'm Scott Maiman. Gippslanders are being warned to stay vigilant leading up to the end of financial year, with experts saying it's a key time for scams. Common tactics include fake ATO tax office notifications, invoice and bank impersonation scams, fake shopping websites and parcel delivery scams. NGM Capital's Jason Veltruski from NGM Group says Gippslanders must take extra care.
13: It's important for locals in rural communities to talk about scams with family, friends and neighbours, as awareness of scams is a key defence in fighting against these scammers. If you're not sure about some unexpected messages requesting bank details or payments, please check first or even call our call centre for advice.
12: A 75-year-old man's due to face court later this year, charged with stealing red gum fences in East Gippsland. Police allege fencing wire and the theft of timber have been going on over a two-year period, causing about $90,000 worth of damage to several farming properties. Recently, Bairnsdale police raided a home in Painesville. They say as they arrived, they witnessed a 75-year-old pulling into the driveway with a trailer full of fence posts believed to have been stolen. The man was arrested and charged. He was bailed to appear in the Bairnsdale Magistrates Court in mid-November. The Premier has called on the teachers' union to step up and be more transparent after the deal for a 28% pay rise was rejected. Jacinta Allen says she's frustrated the government had agreed to a deal in good faith that has since been dumped in a union backflip.
14: There was an agreement reached between the government and the leadership of the Australian Education Union. So we've got, there's some work to be done clearly by the leadership of the union to be able to, when agreements are reached, carry through with those agreements.
12: Union members are set to vote this week on another potential day of strike action in August. Morwell Nationals MP Martin Cameron is urging Latrobe City Council to step in and prevent the old Morwell Central Hotel building turning into a rooming house or hostel. Rumours continue to swirl, which could see 40 people occupy the building on Commercial Road. Mr Cameron says the plan could end up hurting local business.
15: There is nothing about this development that makes any sense at all. And I'll stand with the business owners of Morwell to make sure that their businesses can thrive and, more importantly, their workers are safe. The Latrobe City already has a mandate to protect the amenity of the CBD.
12: Alleged war criminal Ben Robert Smith did not attend a scheduled event last night at Canberra's Australian War Memorial. Jeff Tyler reports.
16: The Victoria Cross recipient had his bail conditions varied last week to allow him to attend the official opening of Anzac Hall in Canberra. He's facing five counts of war crimes murder, charges he denies. It was confirmed yesterday afternoon the veteran had withdrawn from the opening because illness had prevented him from travelling. Jeff Tyler, Capital Radio News.
12: And a new spider species has been discovered in a North Queensland rainforest. The nocturnal spider is able to hunt ants one at a time.
0: 3GG Local Sport.
12: Gout Gout has pulled out of a race in the US next month because of back stiffness. The 18-year-old sprint sensation heads home to get his body right before jetting out again for competition come August. Cristiano Ronaldo has responded to criticism at the FIFA World Cup with two goals in a 5-0 win over Uzbekistan. And Cricket Victoria Chair Ross Hepburn is set to depart his role in the coming months in the midst of a messy sale of the Renegades' Big Bash licence. That's the latest news update. I'm Scott Maiman from the Capital Radio Newsroom.
0: 3GG. Saver traffic. Accident towing Gippsland. Prompt and professional attention from Bunyip to Mallacoota and right across South Gippsland.
17: Still busy in Druin this morning on Main South Road after the Summerhill Boulevard just heading northbound. As you run into Melbourne, it's been a great run on the Princes Freeway this morning, and the same goes for the Pakenham Bypass, nice and clear. Once you do get onto the Monash Freeway, there is congestion from Clyde Road to Belgrave, Hallam Road, then from Wellington Road through to Warragul Road. When a child is in hospital, Ronald McDonald House gives their family a community of support, warm meals and a place to rest. Because when a child is sick or injured, family stays. More traffic soon on 3GG's Local Breakfast.
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12: Unleaded is $1.59 at the Endeavour Granville, $1.63 at the United in Yarragon, and $1.75 for the BP in Foster.
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1: Cloudy conditions to follow into your Wednesday. We are looking at some possible showers this afternoon and this evening. Some light winds down to 5 overnight. Get out the thermals. Yeah, we are looking at a partly cloudy day tomorrow. Some morning fog, the slight chance of a shower or two, some light winds tomorrow. 15 degrees, a carbon copy on Friday, 15. And for Saturday, looking partly cloudy, some morning fog, light winds, and a top around about 14 on Saturday. Today, 7 for Mount Bauble, we're chasing 14. Today for Druin, Warragul and Prom, 15. Maui, Tarragon and Leongatha. Right now, Tarragon on 10. Mervu North is on 10, 11 at Phillip Island. Right now, Currumburra is sitting on 9.
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1: Well, Wednesday morning, welcome to it. Have a great day at school, kids. If you're heading off, yeah, school holidays. Not too far away, but in the meantime, you know what? Let's find out what caught my eye. Let's give you a 30-minute music marathon. Yes, as you start your workday after 9, and there's a stack more. Let's kick it off, though. Steve Winwood for you right now. 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

0: tomorrow, word of the week. We'll do that around about 7:45. This is Gippsland's Forever Classic 3GG as we meander through this Wednesday morning. And now we're kind of onto the downward spiral into the weekend at the start of the school holidays, which are not too far away either. This is Forever Classic 3GG, where it's just gone 14 to 9, and it's time for this.
1: 3GG's local breakfast show.
2: What caught our eye?
0: Well, from the file, the bigger they are, the hungrier they are, comes this story. Hungry elephant redefined breaking and entering after ramming through the wall of a Thai family home and eating their food. The incident happened around 2 a.m. when the husband and wife were woken by a strange noise. They then rushed to the kitchen, saw the Asian elephant with giant tusks rummaging through their pantry with its trunk. The husband shooed away the intruder, which disappeared into the forest. I'd like to clarify, I'll apologise for the fifth time, I'm sorry. I was feeling a little peckish.
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cloudy is the word for today. Some possible showers. Take Bronny. Yes, the umbrella. Light winds today, top around 15 degrees. And right now, we are sitting on 9 degrees. Thank you, ladies. Getting ready for our first 30-minute music marathon for the day. That is just after 9 this morning at 3GG.

0: here at 3GG are addicted to one, superstar experiences and giving those away, giving away money and, of course, more music right across your workday. It's what you can rely on right here at Forever Classic, 3GG. Robbie Palmer to take us up tonight, the very latest from Scott Maiman in the 3GG newsroom. And then let's bust out some of this from the 90s. Breakfast at Tiffany, she said. They were called Deep Blue Something Plus from the 80s. This one from Paul Simon. And we get our freak on after 9. Stick around.
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8: 531 3GG's latest beach and surf conditions.
9: G'day there for Kilcunda today. Fair conditions, 2 to 3 foot swell, 6 knot cross shore wind in from the north, low tide to a metre at 10 past 12, 15 in the drink and 11 outside. For the island, fair conditions, 1 to 3 foot swell, 11 knot offshore wind in from the west, low tide to half a metre just before 12:30, 15 in the drink and 12 outside. 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I'm Andy and that's your 3GG surf report.
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12: Thanks to Terry and the team at Crawford Marine, Chickerill Street, Morwell, celebrating over 60 years in boating.
13: 10 degrees in Warragul, 11 right now for both Traralgon and Pakenham. From the Capital Radio 3GG newsroom, I'm Scott Maiman. Warragul-based Federal Liberal MP Mary Aldred has expressed concern we'll continue to see firebombings in tobacco stores across both Gippsland and the nation unless the federal government has a solution. It follows yesterday morning's arson attack on a tobacco store on Alfred Street, with CFA crews arriving at midnight to find smoke coming from the roof of the building. Ms Aldred's told Federal Parliament local police are doing what they can with limited resources.
14: In until this federal government gets serious about having a multi-pronged approach to address illicit tobacco, we are going to continue with alarming statistics like the Australian Bureau of Stats that last week provided clear evidence that we've got 80% of the tobacco market in Australia that is now illicit.
13: South Australian police have charged a man from Craigieburn with money laundering after he was allegedly found with almost $500,000 in his car, suspected to be the proceeds of illicit tobacco sales. The 40-year-old's Toyota was pulled over on the Princes Highway near Murray Bridge. The massive cash haul was allegedly found in a plastic shopping bag. A new report is highlighting key factors influencing young people across Gippsland and their plans to have children. The research by the Australian Institute of Family Studies has found 71% of young people aged 19 to 20 and 23 to 24 hope

0: and employment opportunities. Strengthening those foundations locally will be key to ensuring regional areas are seen as a place where young people can realistically plan for a family.
1: Tributes continue after the death of famed US music industry executive and record producer Clive Davis at the age of 94. He signed on many of the defining musicians of the 20th century, including Bruce Springsteen, Janis Joplin, and Whitney Houston. And Donald Trump has described Keir Starmer as a lovely man, but he's criticized his policies after his resignation.
2: I mean, I wish him well, but he's got two problems, energy and immigration and crime.
1: Well, that may actually be three. Earlier this week, Keir stepped down as the British Prime Minister, but will stay on until his replacement is decided, which could still take months.
3: 3GG Local Sport.
1: The AFL is considering a radical shake-up of fixtures. Chief executives have been meeting on the Gold Coast this week. They're looking at four options. One of them includes a group stage over the final three rounds of the season. That would decide ladder positions ahead of a top 10 final series. And Australia's tennis stars are continuing their preparations for Wimbledon. Adam Walton defeated Nick Kyrgios in Mallorca. That's the latest news update. I'm Scott Maiman from the Capital Radio Newsroom.
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4: Still busy in Druin this morning on Prince's Way, just heading eastbound approaching Hope Street. Otherwise, having a look at your run into Melbourne. It's been a great run this morning on the Prince's Freeway, looking great for your Wednesday. The Pakenham Bypass is nice and clear. Once you do get onto the Monash, there's delays from Clyde Road to Belgrave Helen Road, then from the East Link into the Domain Tunnel. 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That's the latest 3GG Time Saver Traffic.
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6: 9:07, we're looking cloudy. We're looking at some showers possibly again this afternoon and this evening, some light winds. Down to 5 overnight, we're looking at a chilly start ahead of what will be a partly cloudy day, some morning fog. Possible brief showers, light winds, and a Thursday top of 15. Pencil the same in on Friday. Partly cloudy, light winds, some possible brief showers, 15, and partly cloudy, otherwise fine after the fog clears on Saturday, light winds, top around 14. Today, though, 7 for Mount Bauble, 14 for the Prom, Druin and Warragul, 15 for Moe, Traralgon, Andley and Gather. Right now, Currumburra is on 10 degrees. We've got 10 degrees at Churchill, 11 at Wonthaggi.
3: 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Now, Dixie with another 30-minute music marathon.

Rick James getting his freak on this Wednesday morning. Welcome to another workday. This is Forever Classic 3GG, some real life after this from the Knack. Double G.

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0: as we rock right out of a 30-minute music marathon. Thank you, MJ. This is Forever Classic. 3GG, 26 away from 10. Craig Pritchard with your next just after 10. In the meantime, we are looking at a cloudy day, your Wednesday. Showers likely this afternoon and this evening. Light winds just when I, you know, managed to fill up the jerry can to be able to do the lawns. Down to 5 overnight tomorrow, partly cloudy, more of the same. Top around 15. A carbon copy on Friday, partly cloudy 15. And cloudy at this stage after fog clears Saturday. We're chasing the top 14 degrees.
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0: It's Dixie calling from 3GG. 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

0: as we dance our way through another Wednesday morning. Forever Classic, 3WZ, there is Wang Chung, those dance hall days. Let's take a quick look inside 3GG's Gippsland Guide. If you're looking for something to do, thanks to The Dock Shop, make space to make the world a better place, thedockshop.com.au. Come together, the music of the Beatles at the Algae Hall. That happens this Saturday from 7. Should be a great night out. You know what? If you are one of those people who just absolutely loves the Beatles, then you won't want to miss this. Also, Deaf Bridges, a comedy, is happening at the Stratford Courthouse. In Stratford, your chance to head along. Looks like a great little comedy show, that one there. And that is on Saturday from 7:30 p.m. All the details for both of those are online at 3GG.com.au.
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It's a little bit of Celine. Gibson's Forever Classic, 3GG, and that, ladies and gentlemen, is it for me, but I'm looking forward to spending Thursday morning with you. We'll do it from 5:30. The ultimate ear test is up to 780 tomorrow, plus, yeah, word of the week is in there as well, and there is a stack more, so make sure you join us. Latest from the newsroom, Scott Mayerman is standing by, and then Craig Pritchard, 30 minutes commercial free. We don't need another hero. He has some Tina Turner. We

0: throw a bit of red, red wine into the mix as well. 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
10: 11 degrees in Warrigal, 12 for both Traralgon and Pakenham. From the Capital Radio 3GG newsroom, I'm Scott Mayman. An arrest gone bad 2 years ago in Warrigal has led to a Gippsland police officer being found guilty of assault for using excessive force. The officer attended a Warrigal address in May 2024 in response to a family violence report. Body cam footage shows the officer using capsicum spray on the man before using a taser 9 times within a 46-second period. The 34-year-old was convicted earlier this week in the Latrobe Valley Magistrate Court, with a judge issuing an $11,000 fine and a conviction. Victoria Police now facing a civil claim in the Supreme Court over the alleged misconduct of its officer. Federal Liberal MP based in Warrigal, Mary Aldred, claims the state government's illegal tobacco task force has failed after yesterday morning's arson attack in Warrigal. A tobacco store on Alfred Street was firebombed about midnight, with CFA crews arriving to find smoke coming from the roof of the building. Ms Aldred's told Federal Parliament, "We'll continue to see alarming statistics on illegal tobacco until something gets done."
11: My thoughts are with the five businesses in that immediate vicinity who have had to close their doors, cancel appointments with clients. They're not going to be open for the next couple of days, maybe even a week. They're now looking at increased insurance premiums, structural damage.
10: The federal opposition's calling on the Albanese government to outline what it knows about planned post office closures. A leaked business case shows Australia Post plans to shut down or rationalise a number of rural and regional outlets. It would involve the organisation either buying back licences or relocating postal services into retailers like pharmacies and newsagents. Liberal MP Sarah Henderson claims Australia Post CEO Paul Graham misled a parliamentary hearing by failing to mention the plan.
12: I believe that Mr. Graham did deceive us. He said there was no active closure program when he knew that the board had approved this secret plan, this attack on both metro licensed post offices as well as licensed post offices in the regions.
10: A Victorian financial advisor has been banned for 10 years for allegedly forging signatures and creating fake files to swindle clients out of money. Freedom Wealth Services boss Brett Newbound tried to prevent the details from being made public, but a review tribunal dismissed his application. ASIC has alleged Mr. Newbound forged client signatures on service agreements in at least three instances to justify ongoing costs. Darryl Braithwaite has unplugged his microphone for good. The 77-year-old says it's become increasingly a challenge to sing comfortably after an amazing 58 years in the music industry.

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1: Sale footy export and North Melbourne defender Charlie Combin claims an in-season tournament in the AFL fixture would compromise the season. The AFL and club chief executives have met early this week to discuss the season's fixture when Tasmania enters the competition in 2028. The Gippslander has told Nova he wants to see the season as it's currently drawn.
2: I'm always open to new ideas and open to different rounds, etc., from the AFL and changing the game for the better, but I'm not on board with that.
1: And that's the latest news update. I'm Scott.